What's going on? Of course, we're taking over the airways from Elwood on your Wednesday evening. Thanks for having us cranked up. Coming out of Offspring and Come Out and Play. And I just did a little digging on Offspring to find out what they've been up to lately. And

Yeah, they just did a pair of shows in Quebec, and they titled Just the Punk Stuff. So I guess they went out and they wanted to focus on their older material and their deep cuts. So they did a couple shows, and they're going to take it to Asbury Park in New Jersey coming up September 18th. Other than that, they're playing Aftershock Festival, and that's about it for now. Any more news, we'll definitely let you know. Got some Bill Murray coming up, the new one from Let Down. These guys opened up for AC/DC last night in St. Louis because Pretty Reckless had to drop off for one night because Taylor Momsen, she'll be hitting the stage with Soundgarden at the halftime show at Lumen Field tonight in just a couple hours. Here's Foo Fighters with the latest. It's Window on Will Rock.

Off their latest album, Kinda Hard, that was Bill Murray featuring Jerry McKinnon from A Day to Remember, that was Always Let You Down. You want to check Bill Murray out? You can. Coming through, hitting Milwaukee, playing the Landmark Credit Union Live. That would be next Tuesday. You want details? 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Hey, if you're looking for a new vehicle, get on out this Saturday starting at 10 o'clock. Tom Key from the Morning Show will be a classic Kia in Waukegan. 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But if you get out there when Tom's out there Saturday at 10, he's got some tickets you can win. Some good choices, too. He's got tickets for Breaking Benjamin. Coming through with Chevelle, Starset, and Cam and Cahoe at the CU1 on Friday, September 18th. And also Iron Maiden coming through with Megadeth at the CU1 as well on Tuesday, September 22nd. And you could also sign up to receive a pair of tickets to Bill Murray, who I was just talking about, coming through with Knuckle Puck and Novelist at the Landmark CU1 Live this Tuesday coming up while supplies last. And check this out. The first 5 people to sign up we'll receive a pair of tickets to that show. So get on out there this Saturday at 10 o'clock with Tom Keefe. Again, at Classic Key on Green Bay Road in Waukegan, just south of Grand Avenue. 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

0: Jeep's music friends, and one big reason to rally. 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

All the way back from 2013. That was My Demons from Star Set on D-Rock Station. That's one of the bands coming through, hitting the C1 Amphitheater on Friday, September 18th. Along with Cammy Cahill, Chevelle, and Breaking Benjamin. And we got a pair of pit tickets for that show. It is 95.0 Rock's Web Wednesday right now. 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You got all the way up until midnight, and you could possibly score them pit tickets. 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

might have slipped from a perfect circle. That was Starless on 95.0 Rock, the rock station. It's Corso here in the Little Rock Studios. I'll be with you all the way up until midnight. Thanks for having us cranked up. Got some music coming up from Backhand Blue. Got some Korn. And we got a Jeep rally coming up. Actually, the 95.0 Rock's 14th annual Jeep rally. 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Happening Sunday, September 20th. It's $10 per person. All ages, family-friendly rally. And it's for a great cause, too. Raising money to prevent suicide. It doesn't get much better than that. So it's a charity Jeep ride slash rally, and proceeds go directly to Lake County Suicide Prevention Task Force. And we're going to start it out at Rogers Automotive in Zion. You can register there and get some breakfast in your belly day of. They'll be there for about an hour, hour and a half. It starts at 8 o'clock, though. Just make sure if you're going to be on that Jeep rally that you know that 8 o'clock, because if you don't register, you want that until day of, you want to get there on time, because I'm sure there'll be a few people in line registering. 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From there, they'll go to Twin Lakes Local in Twin Lakes, then go to Fat Man's in Gurnee, and then the final destination will be at Jesse Oaks in Gages Lake. 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Here's a brand new one now from Fozzy. It's I Know Evil on Will Rock.

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95 Rock, the Rock Station with Shinedown, their latest one, Young Again. And that band right there, they just officially locked in the number one spot on the Media Base Active Rock Chart with that song, marking Shinedown's mind-blowing 26th number one single. So it extends their all-time record for the most chart toppers in rock radio history. So big old congratulations going out to Shinedown for that. That's off their new album, 8. It's pretty good, too. I love the new album. And they're out on the road right now with the Dance Kid Dance Act 2 World Tour. And they'll be hitting Australia and New Zealand along with Bush later on this month. But right now, these guys got a new album coming out shortly. It's P.O.D. on 95 Rock.

radio intro. Baby Elephant with Beaches in Tennessee. How about hitting them beaches in January? We're here all cold. You could be somewhere nice and warm. It's the 2027 95 O'Rock Morning Show Cabin Fever Getaway coming up. Morning Show crew headed to the adults-only all-inclusive Rio Palace Pacifico in Puerto Vallarta, Mexico for 7 nights in January. 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It's Corso here in the WRock Studios with you. Got some Audio Slave on the way, some new music from Ninth Key. We'll keep it going. It's Killswitch Engage doing their cover or their version of Dio's Holy Diver on U-Rock Station.

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1: This Friday, the 501 Club Party returns to Tom's old stomping grounds. Hey there, it's Wayne. And this Friday, join myself and Tom Keefe at Beachview in Burlington. That's right, Tom's old hometown. For the Tri-County Riders Toy Run for Love, Inc. pre-registration party. They've been doing the Toy Run for Love, Inc. for 32 years, and that means they've probably been pre-registering people on the Friday night before the event for 32 years. This is no different. There'll be raffles, cold drinks, a food truck on site, and then Tom and I never go anywhere without concert tickets up for grabs. Iron Maiden coming to the CU1A September 22nd, or Neil deGrasse Tyson at the Auditorium Theater November 12th. Beachview on Durand Avenue in Burlington's the place to be. Come out and do some good and have some good times with the Tri-County Riders and Will Rock.
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yet on Five Rock, the rock station from Ninth Key. That was Happy Feels Like. It's Corso here with you on your Wednesday. And speaking of Wednesday, it's 95 Rock's Web Wednesday going on right now. And we got a big show coming through here on Friday, September 18th. Talking Cam and Cahoe, Star Set, Chevelle, and Breaking Benjamin. And we got a pair of pit tickets that we want to give somebody. But how to get these pit tickets, you got to put your name in the hat for them. 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And you could possibly walk away with them pit tickets. 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Speaking of Breaking Benjamin, let's play them right now. 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

Connie Pepper Rock, D-Rock Station, Duality from Slipknot. So them guys just caught everybody off guard today. They just dropped a brand new track along with a video called Arsenal. I checked it out, and let me tell you, this thing is pretty damn heavy. It definitely brings back that raw energy of their classic old school stuff. And it actually marks their first new music since their new drummer joined the lineup following the departures of Sid Wilson and Craig Jones recently. So we don't know a release date or a title for a new album just yet, but guitarist Jim Root let it slip that they've been working on some new material, and they already have about 50 different song arrangements in development. So as soon as we find more details, we'll definitely let you know. Got some Nine Inch Nails coming up, some Everlast. We'll keep it going with the new one from Greta Van Fleet. This is Play Your Games on 95.0 Rock, the Rock Station.

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95 Rock, the Rock Station with Foo Fighters. Them guys just played an amazing show, I guess, in St. Louis last night. They opened up for AC/DC. The Pretty Reckless had to drop out for one show because Taylor Momsen, and I'm not sure, I don't have the game on right now. I couldn't find it, which stinks, but NFL football start tonight. Seattle Seahawks, well, it's pretty much the Super Bowl replayed again. So it's the Seattle Seahawks and New England Patriots, but the halftime show has Taylor Momsen singing with Soundgarden. So I'm going to have to check it out when I get home, see if I can find it online. I'm sure I'll be able to, but I can't wait to check that out. Of course, we're here in Will Rock Studios with you, taking you through your Wednesday evening. Got some Korn on the way, got some Nirvana, some Chevelles, some Electric Callboy. We'll keep it going. It's GNR now. Sweet Child of Mine on Will Rock.

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The almighty Metallica on 95 will rock with Nothing Else Matters. Hey, you know what does matter is if you listen to the station, represent. 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We got Great Lakes Antique Boutique in Antioch. 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And check out the Will Rock specialty drinks at Eastside Cafe Coffee and Wine Bar that's on the square in East Dundee. Been out that direction, and it's pretty cool too. They got drinks named after all of us that work here at Will Rock too, so check that out. It's all thanks to Badass Marketing, Happy's LLC.

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Hey, if you're a fan of Chevelle, they're coming through. They're on the road right now with Star Set and Breaking Benjamin along with Cammy Cahill. They're going to be at the C1 Amphitheater Friday, September 18th. And it is 95 Wheel Rocks Web Wednesday right now. And you can win a pair of pit tickets to that show. And it's pretty simple. 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

That right there is a brand new one from Electric Callboy featuring Dexter Holland from The Offspring with Let the Good Times Roll right here on 95.0 Rock, the Rock Station's course. We're steering your Wednesday shift from the main console. Man, speaking of letting the good times roll, we're officially kicking off your weekend early this Friday with Tom Keefe and Wayne for the 501 Club Party out at Beachview on Durand Avenue in Burlington starting at 5:01. We're teaming up with the Tri-County Riders to get you pre-registered for the 32nd Annual Toy Run for Love, Inc. hitting the Burlington Festival grounds this Sunday morning. We have a ton of official Wheel Rock swag for you. We've got some raffles going on, some food, some drinks, some killer music as well. Plus, just for coming through, you can put your name in the hat to win a pair of tickets to go see Iron Maiden coming through with Megadeth at the C1 Amphitheater on September 26th. Or maybe you can win some tickets to go see Neil deGrasse Tyson at the Auditorium Theater on November 12th. For all your details, hit over 95rock.com. It's all there for you. Let's shift gears and punch straight back into the heavy now with Wage War and their latest. It's Blindfold on Real Rock.

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Plenty Pepper Rocky Rock Station with Sum 41. Hey, how would you like to get away to anywhere in the United States for a couple days? Well, we got you. We got a little contest going on. It's 95 O Rock's Go Anywhere Getaway Contest. 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

Warning. Side effects of Nights with Corso may include headbanging, laughter, and questionable life choices. You've been warned. 95 will rock. 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

Foo Fighters is my hero on the Rock Station. Hey, you can be a hero. Anything counts because we got a 32nd annual Tri-County Riders Toy Run for Love, Inc. coming up. We're helping to raise money to buy toys for kids in need. Imagine just putting a smile on some little kid's face, giving them just something. You know what? A lot of kids aren't well off. But we got the Tri-County Riders Toy Run coming up on, 10 a.m. sharp this Sunday from Burlington Festival Grounds. It's $20 to register. Passengers are $10. And all the rides are going to leave from the Burlington Festival Grounds. They're going to go for a little ride and then go back to the Burlington Festival Grounds for the after party. Once you get back there, they'll have some food, some beer, a bunch of live music going on. And if you don't go on the ride, it's okay. It's open to the public after 3:30 p.m. and that's a $15 admission. So again, it's happening this coming Sunday on the 13th. You can pre-register at the 501 Club party this Friday at Beachview in Burlington, and you can also register day of the day the ride starts at 8 a.m. Kickstands will be up at 10 o'clock though, and again it's happening at Burlington Festival Grounds on Maryland Road in Burlington. For details, hit up that Road Trips page at 95 Will Rock Time.

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0: 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Wow!

0: died and you just there. I died and you watched. I died and you walked by and said, no, I'm dead.
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95 for Rock, the Rock Station with Incubus. It's Corso here with you for a little while yet on your Wednesday evening. Thanks for having us on. Thanks for tuning in. Got some Offspring on the way. Got the latest from Ashes to New. Also some Magi as well. And don't forget, it is Web Wednesday through 95 Will Rock. And Breaking Benjamin, Chevelle, Starset, and Cammie Cahill. That's a good tour right there. They're coming through. They'll be at the C1 Amphitheater Friday, September 18th. And we got a pair of pit tickets that we want to give somebody. But you got to win them, though. So get on over. Click on that Web Wednesday link at 95willrock.com. Got all the way up until midnight. All thanks to U.S. Army. 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Here's Allison Chains. Snuff that rooster on Will Rock.

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So are you in a band in between Chicago and Milwaukee? If you are, check this out. We got 95 Old Rock's Bandemonium coming up. 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But hurry up. The deadline to enter is Sunday, September 20th. 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It's all thanks to Birch Beverages, Janelle Romaninsky for photography, and Angry Man Productions. Here's the latest from the band From Ashes to New. It's Die for You on Low Rock.

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0: AC/DC on 95.0 Rock, the rock station. So I was checking out the video. They played in St. Louis. Foo Fighters opened up for them. And if you go to the Will Rock Breakdown tomorrow, you can actually check out some fan film footage of them opening up with If You Want Blood, You've Got It. And Angus Young just comes out on this huge stage. And that guy's like 75. And he can move better than I can. It's just unbelievable. But check it out tomorrow over at 95.0rock.com. Of course, we're here with you for another hour yet. Got some Stain coming up, some Puddle of Mud. We'll keep it going. It's the latest from Black Stone Cherry. It's Deep on Will Rock.
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sorry. 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Hit that Go Tab, hit that Concerts page link. Hey, you looking for a new vehicle? 95 Wheel Rock will be a classic Kia in Waukegan this Saturday. Tom Keefe will be out there, Tom Keefe from The Morning Show. And he'll be out there at 10 o'clock on Saturday, and he's got your chance to win some tickets. He's got tickets for Cam and Cahill, Starset, and Chevelle, along with Breaking Benjamin at the CU1 Amphitheater Friday, September 18th. He's also got tickets for Iron Maiden coming through with Megadeth at the CU1 Tuesday, September 22nd. But if you're looking for a new vehicle, Kia's the way to go, because my wife's got a Kia, and we've taken that thing to Texas probably 4, 5, 6, 7, 8, 9 times and never had an issue with it. So Kia's a good car to get. 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So all kinds going on. 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

0: Jeeps, music, friends, and one big reason to rally. The 14th annual 95 Will Rock Jeep Rally is coming up September 20th, and I'm hopping in my Jeep, and I want you riding with me. 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

Brand new one for Breaking Benjamin. That was something wicked. Breaking Benjamin out on the road right now with Chevelle Starset and Cammy Cahill. And they'll be coming through at the C1 Amphitheater Friday, September 18th. And I'm telling you this why, because it is 95.0 Rock's Web Wednesday, and you got about a little less than a half hour to get on over to 95.0rock.com. Click on that Web Wednesday link, and you could possibly score a pair of pit tickets for that show. All thanks to U.S. Army. 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Of course, we're here with you for a little bit yet. Got some Metallica coming up, some Rob Zombie. Keep going. It's Days of the New on Will Rock.

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The Rock Station.

Rob Zombie doing his version of Grand Funk Railroads. We're an American band. And hey, do you got a Jeep? If you're into Jeeps, check this out. We got our 95 Old Rock 14th Annual Jeep Rally. 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Sunday, September 20th is when it's going down. And what it is, it's a charity Jeep ride slash rally. We're raising money to prevent suicide. And all the proceeds go directly to Lake County Suicide Prevention Task Force. 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Every year we got a great turnout. 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You can register there day of, sign up. They'll have some breakfast there. You can get in your gut. And it's going to start at 8 o'clock. They're going to hang out there for about an hour, hour and a half, and leave at 9:30. From there, go to Twin Lakes Local in Twin Lakes. Once you get there, they have an artisan market, and you can also get a Jeep photo opportunity. They're going to stay there for about an hour and a half, and then go to Fat Man's and Gurney. At Fat Man's and Gurney, they'll have a snack shop and also a big charity check presentation going on. And once they leave there, they're going to go to the final stop where the big after party's at. That's going to be happening at Jesse Oaks in Gages Lake. They'll have some live music action, 50-50 raffles, and you can get some more food, get some drink action going on, and a bunch of other fun, too. You can register on the Road Trips page now at 95orock.com, or like I said, you can register day of at Rogers Automotive in Zion on Sunday, September 20th. Jeep rallies all thanks to Rogers Automotive Service, located at Route 173 in Kenosha Road in Zion. Also, thanks to Aldridge Electric, building bridges to Hope on and off the road. 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And also, thanks to Kern Heating and Cooling. 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Of course, so heading out the door, Wayne's coming in next. Start out your early Thursday. I leave you with the brand new one from Five Finger Death Punch. It's Nails in the Coffin on Will Rock.

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1: This Friday, the 501 Club Party returns to Tom's old stomping grounds. Hey there, it's Wayne. And this Friday, join myself and Tom Keefe at Beachview in Burlington. That's right, Tom's old hometown. For the Tri-County Riders Toy Run for Love, Inc. pre-registration party. They've been doing the Toy Run for Love, Inc. for 32 years, and that means they've probably been pre-registering people on the Friday night before the event for 32 years. This is no different. There'll be raffles, cold drinks, a food truck on site, and then Tom and I never go anywhere without concert tickets up for grabs. Iron Maiden coming to the CU1A September 22nd, or Neil deGrasse Tyson at the Auditorium Theater November 12th. Beachview on Durand Avenue in Burlington's the place to be. Come out and do some good and have some good times with the Tri-County Riders and Will Rock.
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from their new album, Born to Kill. That's the latest from Social Distortion. Tonight is the name of the tune. How are you doing tonight? Or this morning, depending on how you look at things. Hopefully things are going well. And in about a little less than 2 weeks, Social Distortion will be playing at Douglas Park, part of Riot Fest. However, on that very same day, Leah is hopping in her Jeep for the 14th annual Jeep Rally presented by Rogers Automotive in Zion. And what are you going to do? You going to hop in your Jeep, do some good, raise some money for suicide prevention? Because even one suicide is too many. They're going to stop at Rogers Automotive in Zion, then go over to Twin Lakes Local, Fat Man's in Gurnee, Jesse Oaks in Gages Lake. It's a whole lot of fun, and it's family-friendly. And it's only $10. Costs you more to get into Riot Fest, so you might as well come in and hop in your Jeep, do some good. All the money raised goes to Lake County Suicide Prevention Task Force. And in fact, up to $3,000 of it is getting matched by Aldridge Electric. So do some good, and hang out with Leah. 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They're open on Sunday. KernHeating.com. This one's a little weird. Don't believe me? Check it out.

0: Here we go again. It's the 95 Will Rock Morning Show Cabin Fever Getaway. We're going to the adults only, all-inclusive Brio Palace Pacifico in Puerto Vallarta, Mexico. 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
4: Bob's Garage.
5: Yeah, this is Lou Nutstuck over at Nutstuck Auto Repair. Is this Bob's Garage? Yeah, we're the guys down the street.
4: Yeah, I heard of you. What's going on, Lou?
5: We need a car figured out. And I got this problem child here.
4: Oh, yeah? What do you mean?
5: Yeah, I got this car. We put a whole lot of parts on it. It seems to be better, but it's just not right.
4: What's wrong with the car?
5: Well, customers complaining. It keeps dying on them.
4: Well, does it?
5: Yeah.
4: Well, Lou, what kind of parts did you put on the car?
5: You know that parts catalog book they used to give you at the parts store?
4: Yeah?
5: Yeah, pretty much the whole thing.
4: So do you want advice or do you want it diagnosed?
5: Yeah, we're just going to drop it off.
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So ladies from Avatar, Crying Fire on the Rock Station. They're taking a little break from touring right now. They were on tour with Metallica doing Europe for part of the M72 tour. Got some good props from Metallica saying they were one of the best opening acts they ever had. Got the crowd engaged, and you know, you can't get better than high praise from you know, people that inspired you to become a musician anyways. Same thing happened for Avatar when they opened for Iron Maiden. Iron Maiden had nothing but nice things to say. If you've never seen Avatar, I highly recommend you take the time to do so when they come back around. It's Wayne, keeping you early Thursday rocking.

Severe weather strikes, count on us to play music. 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

It's a new one from A Perfect Circle. Starless is the name of the tune. Got more new tunes for you from Marilyn Manson, Foo Fighters. We'll get into some STP, some 3DG, some Godsmack, and a whole lot more. And the CFG is right around the corner, heading to the Riu Palace Pacifico in Puerto Vallarta.

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Space is limited, so grab yours now. That way you can get on the flight with us out of Milwaukee and have just a straight flight there. Non-stop. That's the word I was looking for. None of those connecting flights, none of those layovers. 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It's the only way you get a non-stop flight is by coming with us. 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

It's a new one from Greta Van Fleet. Play Your Games. More new tunes on the way from Five Finger Death Punch. We'll get into the latest from Royal Bliss. And I got a song that we'll play today, but you're probably not going to hear tomorrow for obvious reasons. And if you don't know what tomorrow is, then, you know, probably consult a calendar. 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Here in the wee hours of the morning, the online shopping's the only way to go. And it's all thanks to Badass Marketing, Happy's LLC.

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4: 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Let the bodies hit the floor.

a new one from Royal Bliss. Warning, I saw a poster on Facebook the other day from the Black Moods. Royal Bliss is playing a show with the Black Moods in Arizona in November. And it's got a picture of the Black Moods, and then it's got a bunch of pinup girls on it. And I wanted to say, when did Royal Bliss turn into a bunch of pinup girls? Maybe it's because they've been hanging out on beaches in Tennessee.

It's a new one from Sleeping with Sirens, House of Matches. Got more new tunes on the way from Ryan Purds, Tony Iommi. Then we'll get into some Bush, make your early Thursday better. And you could make your any day better by going anywhere with the 95 Wheel Rock Go Anywhere Getaway contest going on right now. Well, not right this second. You got to listen for some keywords. They come at 8, 12, and 5. You hear that keyword, you text it in at 800-223-9510. 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Maybe you can go to Boise. Who doesn't want to go to Boise, Idaho, or perhaps Delaware? I'm sure there's a city in Delaware that you would go to, but I'm pretty sure Delaware is Maryland. I don't know. You could go any one of those places, right?

0: Jeeps, music, friends, and one big reason to rally. The 14th annual 95 Wheel Rack Jeep Rally is coming up September 20th, and I'm hopping in my Jeep, and I want you riding with me. It's just $10 a person, and every dollar raised goes towards the Lake County Suicide Prevention Task Force, helping bring suicide awareness, education, and prevention to our community. 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We'll kick things off at Rogers Automotive in Zion with breakfast and check-in, cruise to Twin Lakes Local for an artisan market and our huge group Jeep photo, stop at Fat Man's for our charity check presentation, then finish at Jesse Oaks with live music from Judson Brown Band, food, drinks, prizes, 50-50 raffles, and more. 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

Tomorrow night, join Tom and myself at Beachview in Burlington. It is the 95 Little Rock and Tri-County Riders 501 Club Party. It is the pre-registration party for the 32nd annual Toy Run for Love, Inc. I want to say Little Rock's been participating with the Toy Run for Love, Inc. for like 20 years, at least 20 years. The Toy Run is this Sunday. Kickstands up at 10 a.m. at the Burlington Festival Grounds, but the pre-registration party tomorrow night at Beachview on Durand Avenue in Burlington, where there will be raffles, drinks, food, fun, 50-50, and a bunch of other stuff going on, all raising money to go to the Tri-County Riders, which then puts the money into Love, Inc., and they get toys, and they collect toys, and they buy toys, and then the kids in the area have a good holiday. So come out and do some good and hang out with Tom and myself. We'll bring along tickets for Iron Maiden coming to the Credit Union One Amphitheater September 22nd, or Neil deGrasse Tyson coming to the Auditorium Theater on Thursday, November 12th. Beachview's on Durand Avenue, Highway 11 in Burlington. Join Tom Keefe and myself there tomorrow night starting at 5:01. Here's the latest from Plush, Animalistic.

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1: This Friday, the 501 Club Party returns to Tom's old stomping grounds. Hey there, it's Wayne. And this Friday, join myself and Tom Keefe at Beachview in Burlington. That's right, Tom's old hometown. For the Tri-County Riders Toy Run for Love, Inc. pre-registration party. They've been doing the Toy Run for Love, Inc. for 32 years. And that means they've probably been pre-registering people on the Friday night before the event for 32 years. This is no different. There'll be raffles, cold drinks, a food truck on site. And then Tom and I never go anywhere without concert tickets up for grabs. Iron Maiden coming to the CU1A September 22nd, or Neil deGrasse Tyson at the Auditorium Theater November 12th. Beachview on Durand Avenue in Burlington's the place to be. Come out and do some good and have some good times with the Tri-County Riders and Will Rock.
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0: 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The Rock Station.

It's a new one from Ninth Key, Happy Feels Like. It's Wayne. I was just talking about the 501 a little bit ago, telling you about the Tri-County Riders Toy Run for Love, Inc. I'll get you more details on that after the new one from Billy Morrison, Take Me As I Am.

Most recent from Autumn Kings, Gone, Gone, Gone. Got new stuff from Muse, Motionless and White. Then we'll get into some Foo Fighters, Evanescence, and a whole lot more. Then this Sunday, 32nd annual Toy Run for Love, Inc. with the Tri-County Riders. They've been doing it for 32 years. And this Sunday is no different. There are five separate runs to choose from. It is a $20 registration. Passengers are 10 bucks. All the rides leave at about 10 a.m. from the Burlington Festival grounds, and then all the rides return to the Burlington Festival grounds for the after party with food, beer, and live music. Now, if you don't have a bike and you can't go on the ride, you can come out to the after party. Doors open about 3:30, $15 admission, and you get the live music, and you get the raffles, you get the food, you get the beer, you get to see how many toys they actually collected this year at all the various stops that they've got. Because every one of these stops that they've got for the toy runs, they all have a box on hand and they're collecting toys and have been. Like ride number 4 with Becky stops at Honey Lake Inn, Main Street Tap, Log Cabin, Archives, and River Jacks. Now you could stop out there right this very second. Well, probably not right this very second, but like later today and drop off a toy because I bet they got a box there. This Sunday, September 13th, Burlington Festival Grounds for the 32nd annual Tri-County Riders Toy Run for Love, Inc.

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1: Scientists have created smart underwear that can monitor your gut bacteria by measuring hydrogen in your farts. 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

a new one from Mastodon, Snakes for Dinner. They'll be playing the Aragon Ballroom in November. Sorry, October. October 2nd, as I recall. Tickets for that show are on sale now. You can find out exactly when it is on the concerts page at 95wheelrock.com. It's Wayne, keeping the new in your ear holes with the latest from Magi, Highway Blues.

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a new one from Bill Murray, Always Let You Down, off of their new album, Kinda Hard. 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

The new one from Butcher Babies, Blame It on the Wind. They were just in town on Saturday with Chad Gray at the rave. So I was at Rob Zombie. Butcher Babies were at the rave. I can't be at everywhere all at once. Did you go to the Butcher Babies? 800-223-9510. Tell me how it was. I got some friends that went. Looks like it was a great show. But, you know, you can only be in so many places at once. I got the latest from Fozzy. New Imminence. We'll get into some Jane's Addiction and a whole lot more. And Saturday morning, join Tom Key for the Will Rock Morning Show at Classic Kia in Waukegan, where they got 200 Kia models available, 0%.

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from their forthcoming new album, Dead Company, due out in November. That's the latest from Royal Blood, 10 over 10. After a little hiatus, they're back with new music, got a new album on the way. Hopefully that means there'll be a tour. Maybe we'll see them next spring, because they'll probably do Europe first. That's my guess. But then again, what do I know? I'm just a guy that talks between songs. It's Wayne keeping the new going with Nickelback's latest, featuring John 5 of Motley Crue. This one's called Rattle the Cage.

That's the latest from Dead Poets Society. Cold, the name of the tune. Dead Poets Society coming to town in November. Going to be playing the Concord Music Hall on the 15th of November. Tickets for that show are on sale now. 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And, of course, keep your ears on Wheel Rock for your chance to win your way into that show. Got the latest from Wage War on the way, the new In This Moment, new stuff from Theory of a Dead Man, and a whole lot more. And the 14th annual Jeep Rally is only a week and a half away. Less than 2 weeks. It's less than 2 weeks. That I can say for sure. It is the 20th of this month. Here we are on the 10th. So 10 days. 10 days away from some Jeep riding good times, thanks to Rogers Automotive Service. It is a charity Jeep ride rally through the Wheel Rock listening area. All the money raised goes to the Lake County Suicide Prevention Task Force. $10 per person. Coming up on Sunday, September 20th. 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
1: This Friday, the 501 Club Party returns to Tom's old stomping grounds. Hey there, it's Wayne. And this Friday, join myself and Tom Keefe at Beachview in Burlington. That's right, Tom's old hometown. For the Tri-County Riders Toy Run for Love, Inc. pre-registration party. They've been doing the Toy Run for Love, Inc. for 32 years, and that means they've probably been pre-registering people on the Friday night before the event for 32 years. This is no different. There'll be raffles, cold drinks, a food truck on site, and then Tom and I never go anywhere without concert tickets up for grabs. Iron Maiden coming to the CU1A September 22nd, or Neil deGrasse Tyson at the Auditorium Theater November 12th. Beachview on Durand Avenue in Burlington's the place to be. Come out and do some good and have some good times with the Tri-County Riders and Will Rock.
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0: This is 95 Will Rock. Back to rockin'.

That's the latest from Wage War. Blindfold is the name of the tune. It's Wayne. Now, Black Veil Brides, we've heard from them for quite a little while, and, you know, we always hear from them every now and again, you know, new songs here and there. They've got their latest out now called Cut, but I haven't heard anything out of the person that they got helping them out on the song, Lilith Czar. Like, I feel like after Will Rock Fest, you know, back like 4 years ago, she sort of like dropped off a little bit. I don't know why we haven't gotten anything new from her, but it's nice to see she's actually still doing some music somewhere. This is her contribution with Black Veil Brides, Cut.

severe weather strikes, count on us to play music. 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

a new one from Skillet. Scream is the name of the tune. Ellen's probably going to see them when he's at Louder Than Life to some degree. He's going to be out there in Kentucky. So are they. I don't know if he's going to be doing interviews. He's going to be doing all sorts of stuff while he's out there. Keep an eye on the Will Rock socials. He'll probably be doing some interviews with some bands because that's what he does every year. He goes to Louisville. We got the latest from Wake Me on the way, new Foo Fighters, and a whole lot more. And the Cabin Fever getaway is right around the corner. And it hasn't sold out yet. So if you were thinking about it, you might want to think a little bit faster. 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This trip will sell out. The fact that it hasn't yet is a testament to people being hard up for money because everything costs $1 million right now. So, hopefully you are able to get in on this before it sells out. All thanks to Travel Leaders, Discovery, and Funjet Vacations.

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3: Good morning, it's Wayne, and that is enough fun for one day. I'm going to get out of here. I will be back in your ear holes again after midnight. Have a great rest of your day. Will Rock Morning Show pregame on the way, and then Tom is back from Portland. Leah is out, so it'll be Tom flying solo for the best day of the week, Open Phone Thursday. I'm sure you have heard fabulous tales of things he did in Portland and Bend, Oregon. And if he doesn't say that he went to the last Blockbuster, I'm going to kick him in his ding-ding. We'll see if that happens closer to 10 o'clock. I'll keep you posted. Have a great rest of your day, no matter what you got planned. Maybe I get to kick somebody in their ding-ding later. Isn't that fun? How often do you get to kick somebody in their ding-ding? I don't know if I'll get to. It'll probably be just something that has to happen. Have a great rest of your day. And if you get kicked in the ding-ding, just remember.

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5: Canadian company is selling water packaged with a hot dog inside for $38 a bottle.
6: Oh, hot dog flavored water.
5: The hell is that? You're kidding, right?
6: No,
5: you've heard of this?
6: Yeah, I've heard of this.
5: I want you to just.
6: Isn't that an album too? Yeah, I'll do some research on
5: why. Who the hell's going to buy this and why? Is it like one hot dog is in with a case of water? Or is it a hot dog in each bottle of water? I think it's a hot dog. But why? So you drink your water and then you have a cold, wet hot dog snack at the end?
6: Slide right down.
5: We'll come back after the break and see if you can find out what the hell this is.
6: I'll look into it.
5: $38 a bottle. Must be a hell of a hot dog.
6: Yeah. It mentions the Limp Bizkit album. And then goes in to say that it is keto compatible. Lose weight, increase brain function, look younger,
5: increase brain function. Hot dogs do all this? Hot dogs in your water do all this?
6: Apparently.
5: So what is it? It's
6: with the demands of city life and high-stress jobs, electrolyte imbalances are all too common these days. We believe hot dog water can help restore body's homeostasis after an electrolyte imbalance.
5: So it is exactly, it's a bottle of water.
6: It is exactly, I mean, it
5: with
6: looks
5: a
6: like
5: hot dog
6: lost,
5: inside
6: you
5: there.
6: Know, like really nice. Have you seen
5: it's a nice,
6: picture?
5: No, I haven't.
6: Okay.
5: It's a nice bottle of
6: it's
5: water.
6: It's nice. It's,
5: oh, it looks oh like, it's those with the, where the bottle is, and the top are the same size, the lid are the same size. It's like, it looks like rich people water.
6: Yeah, with a hot dog in it.
5: And it's a bottle of water with a hot dog. So what's the, what do? You drink the water and then you eat the cold, wet hot dog? Or do you warm it up?
6: It doesn't.
5: Or is this one of those things where you leave the water in the car and let it cook?
6: There's a home brewing method.
5: Okay, how's that go? $38 a bottle, by the way.
6: Oh my goodness.
5: No, I don't. I didn't anything.
6: I'm sorry,
7: this is broken, Leah.
6: I just can't believe.
5: It's a bottle of water with a hot dog in it.
6: Oh my gosh, I just can't believe they have to explain this.
5: What is it?
6: That you can just easily make your own hot dog water if you want instructions. Visit their website
5: of how to cook a hot dog. It's how to cook a hot dog.
6: Of how to put a hot dog into a bottle of water.
5: Oh, make it your own. Make your own instead of going out and buying store bought.
6: You can make your own at home.
5: So I can just get a bottle, jam a hot dog in it, put some tap water in it, and I got it, and it's not $38.
6: Exactly.
5: All right, thank you, Leah. We just saved you $38, and we get the coveted hot dog in a bottle of water.
6: Oh, people are so stupid.
5: From the text line, Hot dog water is a social experiment. It's not a real thing. The Canadian company did it to prove that people will literally pay anything if it's marketed as a weight loss product. The sad part is people actually believed it,
6: exactly.
5: It would work. Yeah,
6: I had to believe there was more behind
5: some
6: that.
5: Some kind of scam to it. Yeah. And I said, when we were talking about it first, I'm like, people will buy anything.
6: Exactly.
5: They'll buy any stupid thing. People are buying $38 bottles of hot dog water.
6: It's just funny. And then the fact that they actually are selling these things.
5: Yeah.
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5: Ozempic. More Ozempic.
6: Oh, yay. More Ozempic
5: Another
6: news.
5: Ozempic development. Everybody's having Ozempic. I'm not having Ozempic.
6: I'm not either.
5: But also, I had a hot dog right before bed last night.
6: Which delicious.
5: I was on Ozempic. Maybe I would not have had the hot dog before bed. I mean, right before bed. I mean, there's still chunks of hot dog as I'm laying my head down on the pillow. So that's probably not. So I told you know about my doctor, right?
6: Yeah.
5: The guy that told me that he ate one hot dog a year. I'm like, you don't eat hot dogs? He goes, one a year. I go, really? He goes, at a baseball game. And I'm like, wow, that bad? And he's like, yeah. I had one in my mouth as I fell asleep last night. My doctor who told me that, great doctor, loved the guy, had one hot dog a year, taking care of himself, killed by a drunk driver. I was on the road when it happened. The traffic was blocked. I'm like, oh, somebody must have. And it was my doctor. And he,
6: so sad.
5: So the moral of the story is?
6: Eat the hot dog.
5: No, don't drink and drive, you jackasses. Seriously, I loved that doctor. Anyway, don't drink and drive.
6: That too.
5: Also, maybe have the hot dog, but maybe not right before
6: maybe
5: bed.
6: Maybe you let it digest before you lay down.
5: Right. Well, I blame the gummies. You know, the gummies, like, you drink a little less because you're doing that instead. Uh-huh. But then, and then at this certain point, anything you put in your mouth becomes
6: just
5: the greatest food
6: so
5: you've
6: ever.
5: I had a glass of water last week that was the best thing I'd ever consumed. While you're anyway, so it was a very good hot dog. Anyway, that's my story about my hot dog last night. We move on with the radio show now. Will Rock Morning Show. Useless morning info. Tracy Morgan says he gained 40 pounds while on Ozempic.
6: What?
5: After he said he learned how to out-eat the drug. So he worked his way around it or whatever. So he's...
6: Huh.
5: I mean, if you see it as a contest, look, Ozempic, you're working for everybody.
6: Yeah.
5: Not me.
6: I'm going to take
5: show
6: you down.
5: I'm having a hot dog that I'll be chewing as I lay my head on the pillow. I'm not Ozempicking.
6: Did you put it on a bun?
5: I weigh 235. Oh, yeah, with mustard.
6: Yeah.
5: Put some mustard on it.
6: Mm.
5: See, she was staying up, and there were two left, and it didn't seem like you leave one hot dog in the packet. And I'm like, I'll have one,
6: yeah.
5: I'm a team player.
6: Right.
5: Don't leave one hot dog behind. That's me. Never leave a wiener behind. It's like the military. I'm almost a SEAL. Navy SEAL. Never leave a fallen comrade sausage behind. That's my version of it, at least.
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4: Who's this?
3: Hi.
4: Hello.
3: Hi. Hey, who's this? Who are you?
5: Hey, Eddie.
3: Eddie, listen, I got to ask you a question before you go, okay? Where are you calling from, Eddie?
5: Milwaukee, Wisconsin.
3: All right, Eddie, do you happen to have a left rear window for a Jeep soft top 2017 or older, and it has to be tinted?
6: Mopar.
3: Do you have Mopar? Do you have to? Well, it's a Jeep. It's a Mopar, Leah.
6: Well,
3: it's
6: they do it after fact. They do an
3: aftermarket.
6: Aftermarket.
3: We want the actual Mopar.
6: It won't fit in on my thing.
3: We need the. I'm sorry. I did not. I apologize, Leah, for my lack of knowledge as far as Jeep soft top left rear window 2017 tinted.
6: Thank you.
3: I apologize, Eddie. Do you have one sitting around?
5: No, I do work in the parts business, but I don't have that.
6: Like, damn it, I just need one.
3: What good are you, Eddie? We're not asking for a crate. We just need one so that when Leah goes down the road, there isn't... can't one just call... Anyway, what can we do for you, Eddie, other than parts theft? What can we do for you?
5: So, one day I was listening, and you guys said something about share your best death story.
3: Your best
5: and it's not a death story.
3: Death story. Did we ask for somebody's best death story? What?
6: Sounds like us.
3: I don't recall doing that, Eddie, but I'm going to take your word for it. So you're calling to share your best death story?
5: Almost.
3: So, okay, this is your second best death story?
6: No, he's saying almost death.
3: Almost death. Hopefully one day he didn't die. All right. What do you got for us?
5: So, one night, I was driving home from a buddy's house, and this van in front of me, it's one of those old-school, like, Dodge Grand Caravans, the big square boxy ones, and he was driving the speed limit. Now, I don't know why, but, like, not that I'm saying I'm a speeder, but, you know, he was on a one-way road and just driving the limit, so I was kind of upset, but...
3: You were mad at your friend for going the speed limit on a one-way road.
5: No, I was driving, and it was just some random car in front of me.
3: Oh, okay.
6: He was mad at the other guy doing the speed limit.
3: You were mad at the guy in front of you for going the speed limit. Okay, it's all about aggressive driving this morning on the show. That's too cold. All right.
5: So I figured, okay, well, it's nighttime. I'm not in a rush. I just backed off, and all of a sudden, a cyclist falls out of the sky.
3: A what?
5: How? A cyclist.
3: Cyclist what?
5: Someone on a bike.
3: Yeah?
5: Fell out of the sky.
3: What
6: is happening right now?
5: It was nighttime.
3: Like God threw a cyclist at Earth? Or there was a tree he was climbing with his bicycle? Or an airplane flew over and he fell out? I don't know. What? Huh?
5: that's what it seemed like, but... the car in front of me parked on the side of the shoulder, and he got out. We're looking at the cyclist. I pulled over too to make sure that guy's okay, and he's just groaning on the floor like he's alive.
6: Well, yeah, he just fell from the sky.
3: Yeah, he's in pain. He's gonna groan.
5: So there was a bridge up ahead. I thought that he fell from like a little bridge.
3: He fell from the bridge up ahead, and the wind blew him, so he fell where you guys were, maybe.
5: But that wasn't the case. The ambulance came. Okay. The firefighters to make sure. We called 911 to make sure that guy was okay.
3: Yeah. Hi, 911. Is this guy okay? And they're like, yeah, just leave him there. All right, okay.
5: And the guy's insurance company, it turned out that the guy in front of me hit him.
3: Now it's making sense. Okay,
6: he did not fall from the sky. I gotta go back and take notes.
3: Well, luckily, the guy who hit him was going the speed limit, or it could have been worse.
5: Yeah, the guy's insurance company calls me to get my statement on what happened, because to me, like, it literally looked like he was.
3: Did you tell the insurance adjuster that I don't think he hit him? I believe he fell from the sky. It looked to me like he fell from the sky. I think your next call should be to Jesus and see why they're throwing bicyclists out of heaven.
5: Oh, that's funny. No, it turned out that the cyclist had a few drinks and wandered into the lane.
3: So the moral of the story, what is the moral of the story, Eddie?
5: There's quite a few, probably.
6: Go the speed limit.
3: Well, just give us
5: one. Don't drive aggressive.
3: Don't drive aggressive. And anything else?
5: Don't get on a bike when you've had a few.
3: I think it's don't take calls from Eddie. So, that's what I'm, thanks for calling, Eddie.
5: Anytime.
4: All right.
3: Anytime. Oh, good. Eddie's going to call anytime. So we have that to looking forward to.
7: By the way, you know, when you're telling these little stories, here's a good idea. Have a point.
3: Yeah.
7: It makes it so much more interesting for the listener.
6: Are you kidding me? I thought that was great.
3: One of the greatest stories in the history of Will Rock. My bad. I didn't, but I'm going to go with you.
6: Oh, my gosh. I thought it was great. Is it the residuals again?
3: The what?
6: The residual.
3: Oh, from your gummy last. Yeah, yeah. If you had a gummy late last night, you probably enjoyed that story. If you're me, you're wondering when the show will be over. So... we're just two different takes on the same.
6: All right. Stop playing with your elbow.
3: As my bursitis is acting up, I think Eddie inflamed my bursitis. It was a bicyclist that fell out of the sky and clipped me.
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0: Hello.
1: Hello, are you there?
0: Yeah. Hello, are you there? Can you hear me?
2: Yeah, what's up?
1: No, nothing. I'm just calling. You know why you don't eat baked beans and peanut butter at the same time?
0: The two don't sound like they go well together.
2: It sounds like it could end up with in a waste issue.
0: I imagine it comes out the same way it goes in.
2: Things smell stinkier than Leah's cat. What? Go ahead. Do your punchline. Go ahead.
1: You get a fart that sticks to the roof of your butt. Glad I made you guys laugh. Have a great day.
2: You know what? You get to ring the bell. You get to ring the bell. Yeah,
0: That's funny.
2: I'm looking at you like, wait, what? That's funny? You ring your bell for that?
0: That was funny.
2: All right, now we know the target. Leah is a 12-year-old boy.
0: Sticks to your butt.
2: She's a 12-year-old boy. Are you a 12-year-old boy?
0: I am.
1: I'm glad I made you laugh.
2: You get to spin the wheel, dude. Are you ready?
1: Sure, 69.
2: 69, obviously that's the number. Hold on, here we go. Spinning the wheel. Computer, pick a random number between 1 and 95.
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2: Oh, you're only off by 20. You're only off by 20. All right, there we go.
0: A fart that sticks to the roof of your butt.
2: I can't with you. That was bell worthy. I don't know what's going on. This is what the show is now. I thought we upped the intelligence quotient on the show. Apparently,
0: with me,
2: yeah.
0: With adding me.
2: Yeah.
0: Oh boy, that was not in writing.
2: I guess we did.
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1: You're supposed to carry like what a jug of water to dump on where your dog pees?
2: I'm not exactly
1: sure. You don't need to do that.
2: No.
1: When they're done, the dog does kick, kick, kick. Kick, kick, kick cleans everything. I kick, kick, kick here. Then I kick, kick, kick over here in case there was any splatter. I kick, kick, kick over here. We're fine, mother. I've kick, kick, kick. We may go. They do kick, kick, kick.
2: They do kick, kick, kick.
1: I need a bucket of water. 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I'll drop something, I'll shatter a glass, and I'll just walk 2-3 feet over and
2: kick, kick,
1: kick, kick, kick, and then I just go on my way.

0: You gotta still count down even though you're not here.
1: Three, two, one.
0: That's more like it. Here we go. Oh, we already heard this one.
2: Will you get your... I'm so happy it's
0: Thursday. Not even
1: Three,
0: here you're screwing
1: two,
0: up.
1: One.
0: There we go.

got DMs. Leah is out doing something somewhere else. So when I get back, she leaves. And then when she gets back, I'll leave. And then when she... No, we'll be back together next week.

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You call, I answer, and you are on the air. We'll also be doing Since No Leah Today, Tom and Leah's Cavalcade of Music. I don't know what that means. I'll figure something out. 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We'll go to the OPT lines coming up in just a couple of minutes. 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I don't know. It's up to you. This is all yours. I'm adjusting the Tom Tim cameras so you can watch me sit in a room by myself and answer the phone. I mean, if that's not entertainment, I don't know what is. If I love your call entertains me, I will ring my bell. Boo. 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Boo. 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If I ring my bell, you get to pick a number between 1 and 95. I'll spin our wheel. 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Do it now. I was

0: good.
1: Cage the Elephant on Will Rock Tom. And no Leah today, but it is Open Phone Thursday, so 50,000 watts of you. 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I don't, it's your problem today. 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It's your problem. It's Thursday. 800-223-9510 for Open Phone Thursday. Not a bad Thursday. Less humid today. Some clouds, 77. I'll take that. Tomorrow, sunny, 78. Looks like a good weekend. Clouds and 81 on Saturday. Some clouds and 71. Cools down on Sunday. It is 62. Right now, we'll go to the OPT lines. Sorry. Coming up next, got a brand new thing here. While I'm gone, we start just throwing money around. Because we got just all this extra money sitting around. 95 Will Rocks Go Anywhere Getaway. You win a VIP trip for you and a friend to anywhere in the U.S. You pick it. Airfare, luxury hotel accommodations. And each and every weekday, we're going to give you a shot at getting in on this at about 8 this morning, then noon, and then 5 again. You get one of these keywords. You know how we do that. 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

0: Mary, Mary, been bugging?
1: Maybe 12 years.
0: 12 years, CJ?
1: Yep.
0: You considered putting a ring on it?
1: gotta save up my money for that.
0: She's not giving you any pressure at anything, is she?
1: Oh, no.
0: Well, she should be, CJ. Come on. You've been getting the milk long enough for free. It's time to buy the cow, as they say. It's not my saying. All right? Just bring that. Don't present it in that manner. Use different words, okay?
1: Okay.
0: You only get married. Okay. Listen. You only get married once, twice if you're lucky. There's three rings to marriage. Do you know what they are?
1: No.
0: The engagement ring. All right.
1: Got it.
0: And then, are you writing this down?
1: It's in my head.
0: The engagement ring, the wedding ring. Now, give me the first two. The engagement ring, the wedding ring. What's the first one?
1: Engagement ring.
0: What comes after that?
1: The wedding ring.
0: No, you're not saying it right. It's not the wedding. It's the wedding ring. I know it's terrifying, but it's the wedding ring, okay? What's first? Which ring is first?
1: The engagement ring.
0: And then comes the...
1: wedding ring.
0: You're killing it. And what's the third ring?
1: The promise ring.
0: Suffering. Ba-da-ba-ba-da-bop. comedy. You get what I'm saying, right?
1: Yeah.
0: What are you going to do? Anyway. All right, CJ. So go out and get that engagement ring, okay?
1: All righty, take care, buddy.
0: Don't do what I say. All right, CJ, you take care. I think that's the first time CJ ever wanted to hang up. I think I made him nervous. I mean, that's a long time. It's a long time. Don't do it, buddy. 800-223-9510 if you want some great life advice like that. Remember, free advice is worth what you paid for it. It's Open Phone Thursday with System of Down on Will Rock.

0: see there. Well, Rock Tom and no Leah today. She's off on her annual girls' adventure going to, I don't know, somewhere on the East Coast. She always talks about it. She's like, la-la-la, adventure, la-la-la. I don't know. Just anyway, she's out there just going, having fun. I keep trying to get invited, or at least have my sister Thomasina wants to go, or I used to want to go. I'd love to go. See, she'd have a great time with them. Anyway, she will be back on, I think, Wednesday. I don't know. I'm picking her up at the airport. Tuesday, I think I'm picking her up. So I think she's back on Wednesday morning. Until then, just me and you. What do you got? What do you want? 800-223-9510. Open phone Thursday. 50,000 watts of just you and whatever you want. 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Whatever, sing a song. Tell a joke. 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Plug something. Tell somebody you love them, somebody you hate them, tell a story, whatever. It's, you know, 50,000 watts of you. It's free speech. It's open phone Thursday. Again, 800-223-9510. Some clouds today, but it looks like nice and sunny tomorrow. Saturday, just a few clouds. Sunday, some clouds, but nice, really nice. Less humid today. High around 77, 78 tomorrow, 81 Saturday, and then 71 on Sunday. For the high, looks like a beautiful weekend coming up. 62 now, and the phone lines are open. We got room for you. 800-223-9510. Call now. It is open phone Thursday. We'll do that next on Will Rock.
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0: Army with Harmony. 800-223-9510. I am not going to be neglectful of the text line this morning. This text says hot dog water actually is Ozempic. Well, that's good to know. I guess that would make me eat less. I don't know. At the end of the summer, I like to smell a little hot dog water. Been stewing there all year. Get it out of a cart on a corner somewhere. This one says, hello from Texas. Love the morning show. Been listening for 2 years. Best morning show, Richard. Richard, you are not the only listener in Texas. We're very big in Texas. We have like a handful of listeners there. It's incredible. Thank you and good morning to everyone in Texas. I don't know, like a Texas thing to say. Don't hit an armadillo, I guess. Texas speed bumps. The best I can do for you, Texas. It is Open Phone Thursday. What do you got? 800-223-9510. We'll go to the phone lines as well. But Talker Text is the same number. Yes, you can text in whatever you want this morning. Looking at clouds today and a high. Some clouds and a high of around 77. It is 62 right now. And it is, do you want to know what the time is? Let me see here.
3: Do you have the time?
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0: SDPL will rock time and no Leah today. We'll rock morning show though, open phone Thursday. 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We'll get you on the air and you can say whatever you want. 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It's free speech. It's actual free speech. 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Talk or text for open phone Thursday. Looks like it's going to be a beautiful Thursday today. We'll take that. Clouds 77, but not super humid. Boy, and I got off the airplane yesterday. I was coming from Oregon where the weather is super nice there. It's every day I've been there has been like perfect weather. And not super humid. So today, some of that weather here, it's nice. 77, no humidity, going to be a beautiful day. Get out and enjoy. Sunny 78 tomorrow. Some clouds 81 on Saturday. Cools down Sunday, but just some clouds at 71. I'll take that all the way through. 62 right now. Perfect day to pick up the phone, dial, talk, or text. Either way, 800-223-9510 for open phone Thursday. This is a big one. This Sunday is the big one. The 32nd annual Tri-County Riders Toy Run for Love, Inc. Five different runs to choose from. Different routes you can choose for this thing. So even if you've gone on it before, completely different maybe for you this year. $20 registration, passengers $10. Leave Sunday morning from 10 from the Chocolate Fest grounds, the Burlington Festival grounds there. And then they all end up back at the festival grounds for the big after party on Sunday with food, beer, live music, open to the public after 3:30, $15 gets you in, and all the money helps out Tri-County Riders with their Toy Run for Love, Inc. Again, that's this Sunday. You want to register early, 501 Club Party tomorrow at the Beachview in Burlington. Yeah, you can register there, or you can do it the day of the ride, Sunday morning, starting at 8. Kickstands up again at 10 from Burlington's Festival Grounds right there on Maryland. It says road, but it's an avenue. I know that because I used to work there when I was a ditch digger. The ride is literally in leaving, beginning and leaving from the place I used to ditch dig from, so Maryland Ave. It's an Ave. You know, it was also on my paper route. Yes, Maryland Avenue was on my paper route, and I'll be riding a motorcycle there Sunday for the Tri-County Riders 32nd Annual Toy Run for Loving. Get all the details. Get signed up. If you know somebody who motorcycles, tell them about this one. It's a big one. We'll see you there Sunday with Will Rock.
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0: As to work, is it to a job that appreciates you? 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
0: It's Open Phone Thursday, 800-223-9510, talk or text. Got a lot of texts. Let me get caught up here. Can you play Crazy Bitch by Buck Cherry for my mother who passed away? A, no requests during Open Phone Thursday. That's the only rule. Somebody said to me the other day, you guys don't take requests. We take requests all the time, just not during Open Phone Thursday. Otherwise, it would just become a request. And, you know, we got times for that. I don't want to steal anybody's thunder. Is that real? You want me to play Crazy Bitch for your mother who died? Is this like an inside joke between you and her? Or do you mean it? I'd have to hear from your mother on that, and I don't think that's possible. But maybe I'll play the song. I do enjoy the song. If I do, you can consider that it's for your mother if she would actually like that, but I'm not going to insult the dead. And no, I cannot speak to her level of crazy. Although, everybody's got a little bit in them. I'm getting the song ready. There it is. Yeah, we'll play it. It's not for your mom, though. Let's see. Leah went to Rhode Island. She will be back on Tuesday and back to work on Wednesday. Thank you. I'm glad somebody can keep track of what is going on here. Not me, but I'm glad somebody can. Glad to hear she will be back. I know I'm picking her up from the airport on Tuesday, so I guess I knew she'd be back on Wednesday. So. How about this one instead? How about Cold Hard Bitch? And well, you didn't request it for your mom, and I didn't play it for your mom. But I'll play the other song, too, but it's not for your mom. I'm still stuck on that text. I'm sorry for the loss of your mother. I hope it's an inside joke, and I hope she'd appreciate it. I know my mom had a sense of humor. Here's Jet, Will Rock. It's for no one's mama.

0: 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And I feel somewhat less lonely now. It's got a Pabst crocheted beer can hat on, and it just looks like the kind of animal I'd hang out with in the studio. You can just sort of see it on TomTube. But there you go. That's what that is if you're watching. Anyway, you can watch me take your phone calls today or read your texts. 800-223-9510. Talk or text for Open Phone Thursday. That was Buck Cherry with Crazy Bitch. That was for Nobody's Mama. It was just for the heck of the song. Looks like a beautiful day today. Make some outdoor plans. Maybe ride the motorcycle, go to the beach, have a picnic, whatever. I don't know. Get outside. Some clouds, high 77, sunny 78 for Friday. A few clouds on Saturday and Sunday, but 81 Saturday, 71 Sunday. Looks like a great weekend coming up. 62 right now. 5:01 this Friday. We get the weekend rolling. If you're looking for something to do, hanging out where I hung out as a small child, right across from the beach view, which is where we'll be doing the 5:01 club party. They're on Duran, that's Highway 11 in Burlington. Right across from there used to be the arcade, and then there's where the fence is to get into Fisher Park, the beach there on Browns Lake. And that's the fence we used to climb over so we wouldn't have to pay our 50 cents. I feel like I owe the beach probably, you know, about 30 or 40 bucks. So at least it's probably interest, probably owe them a couple hundred. Anyway, I'll pay that off. And then we got this is a big one. 5:01 Club Party is for the Tri-County Riders pre-registration event for the 32nd annual Toy Run for Love, Inc. Now, they have a bunch of raffles and stuff there, too. So if you can't get out and do the ride on Sunday or come to the after party of the ride on Sunday, you can come out Friday and maybe buy some raffle items or make a donation or whatever, all to help Love, Inc. with their big Toy Run this Sunday. There'll be drinks, food, all sorts of good times. We'll have concert tickets, too, on Friday. Iron Maiden tickets with Megadeth, Credit Union One, Amphitheater, September 22nd. And Neil deGrasse Tyson, Delusions of the Space Enthusiasts at the Auditorium Theater on Thursday, November 12th. I will be at that. I've seen Neil deGrasse Tyson like three or four times now live, and it's like a different little thing he does every time. He did one that was like physics goes to the movies, and he explains why things could or couldn't happen in the movies the way they do. It was really fun. It's physics for normal people. It's a good show. We've got tickets for that. Your chance to win them this Friday, 5:01 Beachview is on Durand Avenue, just Highway 11, right across from Browns Lake, outside Burlington. We will see you there Friday for the Tri-County Riders Toy Run for Love, Inc. 5:01 pre-registration party. That's a mouthful with Will Rock.
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0: 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Same number. Or OPT. What do you got? 800-223-9510. Let's go to the text line. This one says, could you play the bit from the intro of someone admitting to a crime on the air? I thought it was someone punching Duco, if I remember correctly. We all miss him. That's what it was. I don't have that bit, but yeah, dude called up, confessed to sucker punching Duco in a bar, and then the kid fled the country, eventually got caught, and it was basically because he called and was bragging about it on the show. Sucker punch somebody. Let's hear some drunk Leah or Tom audio. I'm stuck in traffic and I need a laugh. I don't believe there's been any drunk audio of me or Leah.

0: on the show. Is there? Let's see what we got here. Well, there is a bit or two. What do you know? Drunk computer, drunk gym teacher, drunk babysitter, Leah falling down drunk? Leah falling down drunk. I have no idea. It's an 8-minute bit. You want to hear it? Leah falling down. I cannot recall what this bit is. Sure. Why not? It's Open Phone Thursday. Anything goes. 800-223-9510. Leah falling down drunk, apparently.
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0: I don't know what you were doing when you broke your foot. I got the Mission Impossible music for you. You were on a mission. You left at the... this is all I know. You left watching the Bears game at the wrong time.
2: I wasn't even watching the Bears game. The guys were watching the Bears game. I was in the kitchen with the ladies. We had just gotten done trick-or-treating with the kids. All right. And we're just kind of winding down. I'm realizing, like, okay, after this Bears game is done, we need to go home and call it a night, right?
0: So you were at somebody else's house.
2: We were at somebody else's house.
0: Oh, so you hurt your foot?
2: Yeah.
0: Do you have a lawyer?
2: No.
0: Oh.
2: No, I would never do that to them.
0: Do they have good homeowners insurance?
2: I would never do that to them. Right. But when I saw what was going on with the game, I'm like, I'm going to not grab another drink. I'm going to be responsible, and I'm going to grab another bottle of water and do some hydration, right?
0: Mm-hmm.
2: So I
0: good,
2: go.
0: Good for you.
2: Thank you. Yeah. I know I'm never drinking water again, but I go to...
0: Water is the reason that this happened.
2: Water is the reason this happened.
0: I blame you, water.
2: Had I not gone out to the garage...
0: crap's everywhere.
2: Had I not gone out to the garage to get a water, this wouldn't have happened, but... Wow. I go to run out the garage door, and it's dark, which I'm like trying to wave my arm to see. I've been to this house. This is my second time ever being to this house.
0: So you're kind of feeling your way around, but you're not good at it.
2: But I'm trying to...
0: It's new.
2: No, I'm trying to wave my arm to trigger
0: the motion sensor,
2: yeah.
0: Oh, okay.
2: And as I'm doing that, one of our friends... Other kids was walking in, just getting there. And the irony of all of this is that I always talk crap to this kid. And so I see him, I'm like,
0: there's a child that you talk smack to?
2: He's in seventh grade.
0: Find a middle schooler. If you're an adult, find a middle schooler to screw with.
2: Oh, okay. Man. So that's what just insult to injury is that I go to walk out of this garage and I'm talking crap to a middle schooler.
0: What type of crappy?
2: The same thing I always do.
0: So are your pubes coming in yet? Bet you you're getting hair in some weird places.
2: Same thing I always do.
0: What? What do you?
2: I call him a turd nugget.
0: Oh, turd nugget.
2: So I'm like, what?
0: You're calling a 12-year-old a turd nugget.
2: Well, he is. He is. He's a turd.
0: He's 43's in therapy. He's like, I was just never good enough. Why? Well, even when I was a child, they called me turd nugget.
2: He likes it.
0: Okay, he likes it. Well, if he didn't, he'd do something about it, you know? Bully.
2: So I go, and I'm like, oh, because he hadn't been there all day. So I'm like, what up, turd nugget? And as I'm walking down the stairs, I'm thinking there are three steps, or there's two steps, and I'm coming down to the ground.
0: The floor.
2: And I was coming down. They had three steps.
0: There was another step.
2: And I just rolled it. Mm-hmm.
0: What did Turd Nugget do? Stand above you and go, how you doing, turd old lady?
2: No, he did say to me, he's like, oh my God, are you okay? And I was like, yeah, I'm fine. And then I went to go continue to walk on to get my water bottle that I wanted.
0: Yeah.
2: And I was like, oh no, I'm not okay. And I sat down. He had already gone inside by that point.
0: No, Turd Nugget wasn't there to save you.
2: So I'm in the dark by myself in a garage. Thankfully, someone walked out. And
3: help!
2: I took off my shoe and Tom, my foot on top of it.
0: Yeah.
2: It was already black and blue.
0: Yeah.
2: And it was a tennis ball. It was huge. And she's like, oh my gosh. I was like, can you go get Ryan? And so they all come out. But as the guys are coming out, the husbands, the owner of the house, you know, because he's like, oh crap, she hurt herself at my house.
0: I'm going to get sued.
2: The kids,
0: she doesn't know how to walk on stairs.
2: The kids are running out and they're like, the Bears just lost. So Ryan's like, whoa.
0: Wait, what?
2: Hold on.
0: Let me run inside.
2: So Ryan missed
0: the
2: all
0: actual,
2: of what happened.
0: We were sitting there watching it. My friend Bob and I were sitting there watching it, and it happened, and we were just
2: dumbfounded.
0: We were like, what did we just see?
2: I know. I went back and watched videos yesterday, and I was like, oh, that guy in the end zone that was like taunting.
0: Taunting. Yeah.
2: I'm like, he's going to get his butt kicked.
0: He should get fired.
2: Yeah, he should.
0: But then you know what? He's every Bears fan.
2: Yeah.
0: He's literally every Bears fan. All off season, they like to post memes and taunt about how great they're going to be. And this year, Green Bay sucks. This year, you're going to get your ass kicked. We're going to be great. He's taunting before that's what Bears fans do. They taunt the entire off season.
2: Yeah.
0: And then the season comes, and I'm sorry, I'd have to say the S word again. They bleep the bed.
2: Yeah.
0: Which is what he did.
2: He did. Yeah.
0: They can't fire him. He is the Bears.
2: Right.
0: He is the Bears.
2: Put him in a costume.
0: Over promise, under deliver, let down with great sadness. And this is what happens to you when you miss the play.
2: Yeah.
0: You talk smack to Turd Nugget, and karma reached up and said, wait a second.
2: Yeah.
0: So they all abandon you?
2: So they abandon me, and then they come back
0: they
2: out.
0: They ran back in, ran even back though you're sitting, all of them? Were you by yourself for a moment?
2: No, okay. I honestly, though, we had been drinking, right?
0: Yeah.
2: I'm not, like, in blackout condition, but
0: she said with pride, I wasn't blackout. Oh, well, you're just falling down drunk, literally, it's okay.
2: I didn't fall down. I never hit the ground.
0: In
2: I
0: Leah's
2: caught myself.
0: World, it's okay to taunt children and fall down. Falling down drunk, as long as you're not blackout. Okay, I don't know why you're not Mom of the Year.
2: Listen,
0: I don't know why
2: my kids love me.
0: They do.
2: Oh man, yes, there had been drinks. This would have happened no matter what.
0: Sure.
2: I'm fully convinced it would have happened.
0: I have all sorts of problems on steps when I'm stone cold sober.
2: Well, when it's pitch black and you aren't familiar with the house,
0: Turd Nugget distracts you.
2: The best part is that I'm sitting there at the end of all of this. They got my leg up. These guys are being very attentive to me. My husband is taking pictures of two other men helping me.
0: Instead of helping you himself.
2: Yes. One's a gym teacher I'm taking medical advice
0: back
2: from.
0: Back this up. Your husband likes to take pictures of you when you're with two other men.
2: Yes.
0: We'll unwrap that later. That's
2: good.
0: That needs
2: some
0: unboxing.
2: Did you see the pictures that I sent you?
0: Yes, yes, yes, yes.
2: So one's a gym teacher.
0: I don't know why they had to be naked to do it, but whatever.
2: One's a gym teacher that I'm taking his medical advice from, but I figure I'm going to listen to what he's saying because
0: he's a gym teacher.
2: He's a gym teacher.
0: I mean, if there's anybody you should take medical advice from, it's a guy. Those that can't do teach, the old saying is those that can't do teach and those that can't teach.
2: Do.
0: Teach Jim.
2: Oh, okay.
0: So,
2: well,
0: so
2: then
0: you're taking
2: the other
0: advice
2: guy.
0: From Dr. Jim Teacher.
2: Dr. Jim Teacher.
0: What's his advice? Run a lap.
2: No. He had good advice. But the best part of all of this is the memory I have of the other guy just putting drugs bad, a bowl in my mouth and lighting it and telling me just to smoke and it will be okay.
0: I mean, I'm not going to lie.
2: And at what point,
0: at some point it was okay.
2: All right, fine.
0: And then it was okay.
2: And then it was okay. Everything was okay. We laughed about it. I went home in the morning I woke up and I was like, oh no, I got to go to the.
0: My Turd Nugget's got the munchies.
2: So
0: the lesson we learned is water bad, taunt children.
2: It's okay if you're not blackout drunk.
0: It's okay to be falling down, literally falling down drunk is okay. Blackout drunk is where it's your fault.
2: Yeah.
0: All right. What an educational thing that happened. How long are you going to be hobbled for? Do we know?
2: I don't even know
0: how long this lasts.
2: No, I feel like it's...
0: It's not broken. It's just sprained.
2: Yeah, but it's a bad sprain.
0: Okay.
2: Yeah.
0: Who said? The gym teacher?
2: Yeah.
0: Well, he'd know. I'm having some trouble with my appendix. Can I get his number?
3: Yeah, just climb this rope. You'll be fine. That's how you fix the appendix. Climb the rope, run two laps at the showers. You'll be fine.
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0: Puddle of Mud on Will Rock Tom and no Leah today. She's off on girl trip. Does that every year. That's fun. She will be back on Wednesday. Let me forget to pick her up at the airport Tuesday. That would be bad. It is 747. Speaking of airports, 747. I don't know if she's taking one of those. We've got clouds today, high of 77. Looks like a perfect day. Friday, tomorrow, sunny 78. Saturday, 81. Sunday, some clouds but some sun. And 71 for the high on Sunday. It is 63 right now. And we got the ride report coming up next. Big weekend for riding. This is a big one. And it looks like the weather is going to cooperate and be absolutely perfect. Speaking of perfect weather, just got an update on the Cabin Fever Getaway. Where it's filling up. This is a public service announcement. If you want to go on the Cabin Fever Getaway, book your spot soon. Don't be one of these people that waits on the fence and then you get shut out on this.
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0: Clash, we are getting close to being booked up. 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You just wander along there and maybe buy a knick-knack or something. I stopped doing that. I'm trying to purge things now, but, you know, cool stuff. I still have I get like one thing from every trip, maybe a magnet or something like that. You can do that. But just Puerto Vallarta is something, man. It's got all the fun and excitement of Cancun without being like just only a touristy thing. But it's a little more, there's a little more lively than like last year we went to Huatuco, which is just a fun Mexican village kind of situation. It's a good one. 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

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Couple of big things to tell you about. This weekend is the big Toy Run for Love, Inc. with the Tri-County Riders. They've got a bunch of different routes. They're all leaving from the Chocolate Fest grounds in Burlington. And we've got the pre-ride registration 501 Club Party at the Beachview this Friday. 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There are five different routes you can take. So you can check out where the different routes are going and all that on the Road Trips page. 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So you can get a list of those. And then come out Friday for the 501 Club Party at Beachview and get pre-registered. And then also, I don't know if you saw this one, at the Harley-Davidson Museum, they have that Tim Duffy motorcycle. He was off duty when he found out about the 9/11 attacks. Of course, tomorrow, the big anniversary. He climbed on his Harley-Davidson motorcycle and rode toward Lower Manhattan to respond. His motorcycle is part of the big story of 9/11. You'd see it in things. He continued to use it during the recovery efforts at Ground Zero. And the bike is available at the Harley-Davidson Museum in Milwaukee. They had a big ceremony back on the 4th and stuff like that. If you want to check that out, you can see it at the Harley-Davidson Museum down on Canal Street there in Milwaukee. That's pretty cool. Bunch of other rides. The riding season's not over. If you have a ride and you want to get it on the ride,

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0: This is a tough one. If you want a trip to go anywhere, where would you go? It's literally in the name of the promotion. I'll get you today's word. First word of the day, your chance to qualify for that 95 Will Rocks Go Anywhere Getaway coming up in moments. You just got to text it, and then you can win that trip anywhere. That's a head scratcher, right? Where would you go if you could go anywhere in the U.S.? I mean, I've been a lot of places. I have 8 states left, I think. I would go to a state that I haven't been to, just to cross one off the list. But where would yours be? That is coming up next. I wouldn't go anywhere today. I'd stay around here. We got a nice day. Some clouds, high 77. Looks like sun tomorrow, 78. A few clouds on Saturday, 81. Cools off Sunday, but still nice. Couple of clouds, 71. It is 63 right now. Yeah, think about that. Where would you go? And I'll tell you how to get there. Free of charge, and give you the first word of the day to get you qualified for 95 Will Rocks Go Anywhere Getaway. And that's next on Will Rock.
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0: That includes fall allergies, whole different set of things to deal with. 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I tell you, it's those fall allergies they're kicking in. 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It comes and goes during the day or whatever. 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And the thing is, you just resign to dealing with it, or, you know, maybe going to the drugstore and getting something that'll mask some of the symptoms or whatever, make you feel a little bit better for a little while. 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All right, you're all packed and you're headed off somewhere on an airplane. Where would it be? That is your only problem when you win this thing, is to figure out where you want to go. Like, you do it around an activity, or do you go to a place that you've always wanted to go? That's what I would do. I've got 8 states left. Just like to cross one of them off. Whatever you decide to do, wherever you decide to go, it's on us. 95 Will Rocks. Go anywhere, getaway, super easy. At least put one entry in so you can actually fantasize. If you only enter one word, enter this one. It's nice and easy. Then you can start thinking, where will I go if I win? The fantasy's legit. That's why, like, when the Powerball hits $1 billion, I buy a ticket. I know I'm not going to win, but I just, for that time, you can fantasize about what you do with $1 billion. After you pooped on the boss's desk. 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You just got to text them, 800-223-9510. 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You do have till midnight to text all the day's words. And we got another one at noon, another one at 5 this afternoon. And then start thinking, be positive. When I win this trip, where am I going to go? We're going to draw a winner on Friday, September 25th. So a couple weeks left. 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

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Here's Nickelback. We'll

0: 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If you missed the 8 o'clock word, it was drive, D-R-I-V-E. 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It's your thing, Open Phone Thursday. 800-223-9510. Get her done. Do it now for Open Phone Thursday. A lot of texts on the text line. You should probably go to the text line. This is a staple. This is a Will Rock staple, and it's back. Bandemonium. If you are a local band or you know somebody in a local band, this is a great opportunity. Grenade Launcher John, by the way, last year's winner. Great band. I've seen them a couple of times out and about now. They're still kicking major ass. So congratulations to those guys. Bands, this is your chance to win cash. You get a two-song demo you get to record, opening spot in a future Will Rock show, a big one in November, professional band promo photo session, and your band kind of getting, you know, bumped up, tons of exposure into the next big thing. Bandemonium 2026 is up and rolling. 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We've been doing this for decades. It's thanks to Birch Beverages, Janelle Raminsky Photography, and Angry Man Productions. 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
0: 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Best day of the week is open phone Thursday around here, 800-223-9510. A lot of texts. This one says, hi from Bristol. Can you play Time Bomb by the Black Moods? There's no requests during Open Phone Thursday, even ones I love like that one. Maybe that song will just come up at some point, unrelated to your text. Go to hell. The horse farting bit is great. Is there a horse farting bit? I got that sounds like us. Horse. I can just search fart. Horse fart. It's very odd, the things that I search at work. My search history is horse farts. All right, coming up in a little bit. My request, horse farts. And my mom would be so proud. What'd you do at work today, Thomas? Well, Mom, somebody called and asked to hear the bit about horses farting. Oh, that sounds really good. So proud of you, my son. Expect clouds, sun, a little bit of both today, and a high of around 77. 63 now, Smashing Pumpkins for you on Open Phone Thursday. 800-223-9510. Anything but requests go, including horse farting bits.

0: tick, tick, boom. It always bothers me at the end. It seems like another tick, tick. But I think he did that on purpose. I think he did that on purpose, Josh. If you get a chance to see the Black Moods do it, they got a number one song. I think that's the number one song right there, or it was, in Italy, and they're headed to Europe for a little thing. Congratulations to them. Great band, the Black Moods. Have done a bunch of stuff with us. It's 8:27, Will Rock Morning Show. Tom, no Leah today. Some clouds, though, and a high of 77 today. Looks like a great day. Tomorrow, sunny, 78. Saturday, some clouds, 81. Sunday cools off, which is good. You know, football season gets rolling. Some clouds in 71 on Sunday. It is 63 right now. That means tomorrow is Friday. 501 club party tomorrow. I always like this. Get to go back to my old stomping grounds, Burlington. The beach view has always been there, right across from Fisher Park in Browns Lake. And that's where we'll be. Come out for the 501 club party tomorrow. You don't have to be going on the ride on Sunday. You don't have to be a motorcycle rider. Everybody's welcome to this 501 club party, and we'll have the usual things. We'll have beer and drink specials for you. We'll have swag we'll be passing out, and your chance to win concert tickets. We've got Maiden and Megadeth at the CU1 Amphitheater September 22nd, and Neil deGrasse Tyson, the science guy, the physics guy, is really entertaining to see him live. I've taken friends that have no interest in stuff like that, and they're like, wow, that was really fun. We've got tickets for that, too. He's at the Auditorium Theater in November. All going on 501 tomorrow. Of course, if you are riding in the Tri-County Riders Toy Run for Love Inc. on Sunday, this is your chance to pre-register, so you don't have to worry about it on Sunday. And kickstands up at 10 Sunday from the Burlington Festival grounds, but we'll get you registered. 501 tomorrow. Beachview, Durand Ave, that's Highway 11 in Burlington. We'll see you there for the 501 Club Party with Will Rock.
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7: Of course, we're here with the breakdown for Thursday, September 10th. Thanks to Windy City Rooter. They drain your pipes, not your wallet. First up, AC/DC and Foo Fighters just teamed up for a massive night of rock down in St. Louis on Tuesday. The Foos opened up the night with 9 songs, and Dave Grohl said it was a total childhood dream come true since he's always wanted to play drums for AC/DC. Then AC/DC took over the stage with a 21-song set, including the wild 20-minute guitar solo from Angus Young. You want to check out some of the fan film footage of them kicking off the show? We've got it loaded up right now over at 95olrock.com. Meanwhile, the guys in POD have officially finished recording their next studio album. They locked themselves in the studio out in Philly and hammered out 13 tracks in just 12 days. Frontman Sonny Sandoval says the vocals are completely unlike anything he's ever done before, and their guitar player Marcos Kirill actually used a 7-string guitar for the first time on about half the record to give it a totally fresh direction. The album is ready for mixing now, so expect some new music from them very soon. And finally, a massive legal battle is heating up in the industrial metal world. Static X is officially suing filmmaker Matt Sicari, who goes by Matt Zane, over an unreleased documentary called Evil Disco. The band claims Zane was paid around $75,000 to work on the film before walking away a year ago, but they allege he kept a bunch of unreleased footage and is now trying to make money off of it. They're seeking more than $1 million in damages, but Zane put out a video saying he plans to fight it and that the lawsuit won't stop him from making his own documentary about the late Wayne Static. There you go, that was the breakdown. Thanks to Hagen Homes for quality new home construction you'll love to live with.
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8: Speaking of horses.
0: Were we? Oh, yeah, we were.
8: We just were. Yeah, because it's coming up this weekend. That's why we're doing this. Yeah. Did you know horses, they can't burp or vomit?
0: I was unaware. This is what the show is now. It's horse maladies. Horses
8: can't burp or vomit.
0: Do they want to burp? Do they want to vomit? Like, well, are they like, had way too many oats. Better chuck some out so I don't get an oat hangover tomorrow. I mean, do they want to?
8: Well,
0: I guess you want to burp or you explode.
8: Yes.
0: Yeah.
8: Well, when they have discomfort,
0: fart a lot.
8: They lie on their sides. And when they lie on their sides, right, trainers apply some regular pressure until the horse's gas is released.
0: No. Come on.

0: Yep, rock bottom for this show. We just, for those of you who've missed it, that was a horse fart.
1: Can I tell you?
0: Rock bottom. This is rock bottom. You just played a horse. You sent me that. I had not heard that audio. This is entirely on you. So when they said, I say, talk to Leah. You sent me the audio of a horse fart. Can you tell me what? No, there's nothing you can tell me now that justifies us playing horse farts.
1: Beginning with the sputter.
0: Yeah.
1: It's 9.4 seconds.
0: That is impressive as hell. It really is.
1: They can't burp.
0: I can do that. I can do a 9.4 second. Oh, wow. Yeah. Okay. I never do. Like, I always excuse myself if I have something like that.
1: Let
0: whatever.
1: Go.
0: Next time I got one like that in a chamber, I will prove it to you because I think you don't believe me. So
1: do we double down?
0: And we will record it. So and it'll sound like little sputs at the beginning. It's like you're starting at like a 250cc motorcycle, like a dirt bike. It won't start. Hey, Ma, Dad, look at my new motorbike. Hold on, let me kickstart it here. I gotta get it. Hold on, I gotta get it started. There we go. All right, Ma, Dad, I'll see you guys later. Bye. Right away on my motorcycle. You could use that for a lot of things.
1: Preakness.
0: We have indeed. Yes, off to the. No, you know what? That horse will lose the race. You know why? No other horse wants to run behind it.
1: Yeah.
0: You're behind
1: so
0: it.
1: So it wins the race.
0: No, they want to get past it. You don't want to be downwind from that. So it is in back, not because
1: or
0: the other horses.
1: Or it slows them down.
0: Oh, yeah. Oh, they all drop way far back. Yeah. And it won the Preakness by 80 lengths. The other horse is still in the starting gate for some reason. Side note, my friend from Portland, Tracy, is here. Yeah. Got her at O'Hare last night. So we're laying in bed last night, and our relationship has advanced to the level of...
1: farting.
0: Yeah.
1: Oh, my gosh.
0: So I'm
1: huge.
0: Laying in bed, and inadvertently, I let a little one... We're giggling and laughing and talking, and I let a little one go, because I couldn't. I didn't... I mean, there was no way to stave this one off. And I go, oh, my gosh. She's like, what? I go, I just farted in front of you. She's like... I thought you dropped a pen on the floor. I'm like, A, why do I have a pen in bed? And B, thank you.
1: Note taken.
0: And C, you're exactly right. It sounded like, and I went to the next step of when she said that, I'm like, it wasn't only a pen, it was a Sharpie. Oh. It sounded like a Sharpie hitting the floor. I could have gotten away with it.
1: Damn it.
0: But I didn't
1: but
0: know.
1: But the smell was so different than a Sharpie.
0: So if you're this horse, you just got to go out and get a giant marker and... Little Rock Morning Show. I got my motorbike started. See you, Mom and Dad.
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0: That is a perfect circle on 95 Will Rock, the Rock Station. Tom and no Leah today. Will Rock Morning Show. I'm doing Lonely Boy. She'll be back next Wednesday. We got clouds today. High 77. Looks like sunny tomorrow. A few clouds Saturday and then Sunday clouds as well. But 70s, 80s tomorrow and Saturday and down into the 70s on Sunday. It's 64 right now. What else do I have for you? Oh, this is cool. It's open phone Thursday. You can call and say whatever you want on the radio or text in 800-223-9510. Got a bunch of texts I should get to, I suppose, for OPT. And this is cool as well. I'll be out on Saturday with some concert tickets for you. Breaking Benjamin with Chevelle, Starset, and more at the Credit Union One Amphitheater next Friday night, the 18th. Or Iron Maiden and Megadeth at the Credit Union One Amphitheater. 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Plus, you can sign up to get a pair of tickets for Bill Murray, B-I-L-M-U-R-I. That show is at the Landmark Credit Union Live on Tuesday, next Tuesday. 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
0: Company in the studio this morning doing a little surfing, ended up on the House of Harley Davidson's Facebook page. They posted a bike yesterday, a 2024 Harley Street Glide, and it is the bike. It's red. It's got the I'm not big on the chrome. I got the black pipes like that. That is awesome. And Street Glide's my kind of ride. This is a nice bike. 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If you're looking for a pre-ridden, a used bike, they've got it. You're going to save some money. 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

I hate to see how crazy that lady was, or was she just that way towards him? I'm Mexican, so we had a chunk. She never missed, but was always a sweetheart. Deep respect for mothers out there, Richard. All right. Well, thank you, Richard, for whatever that was about. Says Max from Fox Lake, shout out for Nest Tactical for all your coworkers' needs. And please play a song called Bloodstroke Cathedral by Deep Within. All right. This is earlier when somebody asked for Crazy Bitch by Buck Cherry for their mother who passed away. I did play it. I wasn't sure if it was a song that she liked to play or if you had issue with your mother. So I said, yes, it was her favorite song because of my dad. She used to have that song back when the Pink Razor flip phone was out. That was her favorite song, and that was her ringtone she had for my father. Thank you for playing it, even if it wasn't for her, as you say, winky face. You made me in my father's day. You made me laugh so hard. Used to live in Illinois for about 10 years and listen to you and Emily all the time. My father has met Duco and a bunch of you guys at ride-alongs and at bars. Anyways, just so you had some backstory as to why that song, now you have a little bit. It's my birthday weekend, and I'm actually back in town for the weekend from Ohio. It's good to hear your voice again, dude. Anyways, thanks for having a rockin' day. Oh, thanks, and have a rockin' day. Well, I'm sorry for the passing of your mother. I'm glad that we got to play that song for her, even though it was Crazy Bitch by Buck Cherry. Welcome back in town. By the way, you know, when you're in Ohio, you can stream us. Just go to 95wheelrock.com. There's a little play button on the top of the page. Unless you can get us on all those different streaming apps and stuff like that. So listen to us in Ohio, unless there's something great to listen to there, in which case, let me know. I'd like to hear it. It's 8:52. Going to be a nice day today. Way less humid. Some clouds and a high of around 77. Get out and enjoy that. 64 now. Breaking Benjamin on Will Rock.

0: Disturbed by Will Rock, Tom, and no Leah today. She's back next Wednesday. Will Rock Morning Show. I'm here, though. It's Tom and Leah's cornucopia of music. And whatever else you want for OPT, Open Phone Thursday. Text line 800-223-9510. Even if I start now and do the rest of the hour and get to as many texts as I can, time permitting, I don't think I'll get to them all. So I can focus on that. I'm doing good on the text line today. I know I struggle getting all those texts in. 800-223-9510 for Open Phone Thursday. Beautiful Thursday. Some clouds. 77, sunny 78 on Friday. Cloudy 81 Saturday. And then some clouds at 71 on Sunday. Football's coming. Looking forward to that. It's nice weather for football season. Some clouds at 71 on Sunday. Like that. 65 right now. And coming up next, Leah not here. She's on her girl trip. And I wonder if she took her burner phone. Yeah. What? You got to wonder about people with more than one phone. What's with the burner phone? Are you a kidnapper? Are you a drug dealer? I've seen a lot of things on Netflix and people have burner phones. Do you do the thing where you break it and you smash it on the ground then? When you're done with it, I don't know. What are you, Jason Bourne? Anyway, we'll find out about Leah's burner phone. That's up next on Will Rock.
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0: What the hell is that sound? Is that your phone?
4: No! Oh, there's a...
0: there's an additional phone. What is wrong with you? There's an additional phone in your purse? I'm not purse, your giant bag you carry? Whose phone is that? Whose phone is that?
4: I don't know.
0: Why is there an extra phone in your... Turn the alarm off! Whose phone is that? Oh. If you're missing a phone with a metallic blue case... Well, isn't there a picture on it? Whose phone is that?
4: There's a monkey on the back.
0: If you're missing a phone with a metallic blue case and a monkey on the back, Leah has it. And you had an alarm set for 7. It's time to get up.
4: It's time to wake up, yeah. Honey.
0: Is that Quinn's?
4: No, this is...
0: Cooper's?
4: No,
0: Caden's?
4: No, it's... At? No.
0: I've run out of people that you live with. Now we're moving on to acquaintances. No one I live with. Do you know whose phone it is?
4: Yeah.
0: All right. Why do you have it?
4: She left it.
0: She... Is this a drinking buddy?
4: No, she's 12.
0: She better not be a drinking buddy. Why do you have random 12-year-olds? Should I be calling DCFS or the police?
4: No, it's my girlfriend, Courtney. It's her daughter. And she
0: left her phone in your purse.

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1: She's going to be so late.
0: Text Courtney and tell her to start yelling at her kid for get up.
1: To wake up.
0: Your alarm didn't go off. Get up.
1: Oh, my gosh. I'm crying. All right.
0: So is Courtney's daughter when she finds out she don't have her phone and she's late for school. Hide your phones, kids.
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0: Sublime on Will Rock, Tom and Nolia, Will Rock Morning Show. It is 9:12, open phone Thursday on the text line, 800-223-9510. I'll check some of those coming up next, 800-223-9510. Looks like a great day, great weekend, sunny, some clouds popping in here or there, but 70s and 80s, a little cooler on Sunday, 65 right now. And then this Leah's not here, but I do have to tell you about this Jeep rally that she does. She's very passionate about it. She cares very much about the cause. 95 Will Rock, 14th annual Jeep rally. 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Even if you don't have a Jeep, you should get involved with this. You can come to the after party, or if you have a friend who has a Jeep, ride around with them that day, and they'll teach you their little wave, and you can play with their duckies and all that. But it's all for a great cause. Proceeds go directly to Lake County Suicide Prevention Task Force. $10 a person, but all that $10 goes to the cause. And our friends at Aldridge Electric are going to double that up to $3,000. 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Aldridge Electric. 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We do have to limit it as far as the number of Jeeps that go, and because of the number of flags and all of that, but if you know somebody with a Jeep, tell them to get signed up. Send them the link. 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Copy and paste that link. It's all thanks to Rogers Automotive in Zion. 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We'll have breakfast. Then Twin Lakes Local in Twin Lakes, where we'll get very social. They have an artisan market going on. We'll do the big photo op there. Then we go over to Fat Man's in Gurnee. Stop and have a snack. 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And then over to Jesse Oaks and Gage's Lake for the after party with live music, 50-50 raffle drinks, and just a great day. 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
0: 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For OPT. Hi, Will Rock. Who's this?
8: This is Steve.
0: I am not Steve. Who's this?
8: Oh, dang. Damn, I keep doing that, Tom.
0: Steve's
8: I'm sorry.
0: Steve's not here. You came out and met me on Friday at the Leah's 501 Club Party Birthday Extravaganza.
8: I was there. I saw you last Friday.
0: Yeah, well, you disappeared. Where'd you go all of a sudden? I was looking for you, and you were gone.
8: Oh, yeah. I had to take my husband's dinner home to him. I felt guilty being out without him.
0: What'd you get him? You took him dinner. That's good. What'd you get him?
8: Yeah, bourbon chicken.
0: Yeah. Now, was that your leftover, or did you order him specifically a to-go order?
8: It was his.
0: He didn't care one way or the other.
8: I had the artichoke heart spinach dip, which I came home and had a big gob of spinach in my teeth. I didn't see why he tell me about
0: sexy.
8: That.
0: Sexy. I thought you looked good. I'm like, hey, what's with the? But we had a good time. We had a good time there. Leah's birthday extravaganza at Fat Man's. It's a good time. Well, it's nice of you to bring. He's not allowed out of the house, or why was he not there?
8: He's a party pooper.
0: Yeah.
8: But you know, I have a question. I forgot to talk to Leah about this. I was so mad. But I always wear this AFCP.org suicide bracelet because my nephew committed suicide.
0: Sorry to hear that.
8: And I want to come to Lee. I don't have a Jeep, thanks. But I want to come to the after party, and I didn't quite catch where that was.
0: So Jesse Oaks in Gages Lake, right on Old Gages Lake Road. The after party starts a little bit after 1. We should roll into there. And if you come on out, there'll be raffles and just ways to support the cause just by being out there. We've got live music and stuff. The after party's great. If you don't go on the Jeep ride, not a huge thing. Yeah. You can still get in and donate. But if you know somebody with a Jeep, this Jeep thing is fun. I've done it the past couple of years, and I'm glad I started doing it. Just riding around with Leah, getting lost in her Jeep and stuff like that.
8: You know, I'm in the market for a new car, and I'm thinking about a Jeep.
0: All right. All right.
8: I actually called the Classic Kia this morning. They didn't answer their phone, but I was going to call and see if they had any Jeeps on the lot, you know, like a trade.
0: Yeah, they got a lot of pre-drivens there. There are probably a couple of Jeeps out there that'll. So come buy one this Saturday and then take it on the Jeep run next Sunday. I will be there this Saturday, 10 to noon, so stop by and say hi.
8: I will.
0: All right.
8: Thanks,
0: all right.
8: Darling.
0: Thanks for calling, and enjoy the rest of the Steve by Himself show today. Steve. That's me. I'm Steve. I keep wondering who this Steve guy is. It's radio, so eventually the axe is going to swing. I just don't know when or where. The axe is going to swing. And apparently there's some guy named Steve waiting in the wind. Wait to meet him. It is, until then, Open Phone Thursday, 800-223-9510. Talk or text, more OPT coming up after 3 days grace.

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1: Hey.
2: How's it going?
3: It's going good. How are you?
2: I'm great. Is this Leah?
3: This is Leah. And the Tom should be there too. Tom, can you hear?
4: I can. Hi. Wow. Caller, who are you? Who are you? Where are you calling from?
2: I'm Pamela.
3: Pamela.
2: I've called you three times and gotten through all three times twice, like last summer, within a week. And it was something really important. I can't remember what. But
4: well, we don't have a lot of listeners, Pamela, so it's pretty easy to get through.
2: I love you guys so much. I'm sitting here waiting for my daughter to come out of the salon in Twin Lakes, Wisconsin. And now I'm thinking, well, what is on my mind? On my mind is getting a new job. Can I promote myself on the air?
3: Absolutely. We're going to be promoting young Cleo next week, though, so don't take any jobs from her, okay?
4: Pamela is the second best person you can hire from being heard on Will Rock.
3: What are you looking for?
2: I work at Alton Pleasant Prairie, but they're, like, giving me no hours. Tomorrow I work, and it's the first time in 2 weeks that they scheduled me.
3: Whoa.
4: Yeah, and I think when you show up tomorrow, they're probably going to fire you now, so you're really going to need a job.
2: I don't care. I'll take unemployment.
4: All right. Now we've sealed that deal, so what kind of work are you looking for?
2: I'm in the beauty industry, cosmetics, skincare, fragrance.
4: Do you make it? Do you sell it? Do you apply it? Do you eat it? What do you do with it?
2: I eat it. I sell it. I'm very good at selling. I sell well.
4: So you want an outside sales job?
2: Yeah, like with a company like Benefit or MAC or not Elf. What am I thinking? A prestige, you know, cosmetic.
4: So you want a good situation. So I was going to say Alpha Media, but that doesn't apply. But we got a new company coming in. Maybe you could sell. You could. Do you think you could talk people into advertising on the Will Rock Morning Show?
2: For sure. I can sell. Somebody even told me I could sell snow to an Eskimo.
3: Oh. Okay.
4: Well, thank you for equating us with a worthless product. I appreciate that. So when we get the new company, which is Connoisseur, call up and you know, you could work with us. So, and we dick around a lot. It's pretty fun.
2: I would love dicking around with you.
5: Talking about Cleo's voice.
4: All right. Yeah, all right. Otherwise, what do you want to do? Do you want people to, do you have a Facebook or a website? You want people to look you up and interview you or hire you?
2: Yeah, they can do on my Facebook. It's Pamela Marth, M-A-R-T-H.
4: Well, all right. Welcome to the world of creepy guys sending you friend requests. Thanks for calling. I hope you find a gig.
2: Thanks, Steve. I love you.
4: Thanks, Pamela. Your daughter looks great. She looks that was an excellent haircut. She looks wonderful.
2: Oh, thank you. You guys are the best. Love you.
3: Love you. Bye.
4: Love you too, Pamela. You.
3: Who's Steve?
4: That was what?
3: Who's Steve?
6: I think she called you Steve.
3: She just called you Steve. Who's Steve?
6: No, my stomach.
4: She's a big fan of. Listen, she's a big fan of the show, so she knows it's the Leah and Steve Morning Zoo. The Leah and Steve Morning Zoo rolls on live from the Papio Campground, Full Throttle Saloon and Sturgis on Will Rock.
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1: Hi, Will Rock, OPT. Who's this?
2: Good morning. This is Jenny. How are you?
1: Jenny, who can I turn to? I'm good, Jenny. How are you?
2: Fantastic, thank you. I just wanted to call and thank you for giving me one of the best nights this past Saturday night. I was able to see Zombie and Manson because I was Ticket Tuesday winner this past week. So I just wanted to thank you guys. You guys are just amazing. And we also saw Evanescence. So I just wanted to call and thank you guys for being an amazing radio station.
1: How awesome is Rob Zombie live? You haven't seen him before?
2: Never. And I have not seen Zombie either.
1: That's what I said. Incredible, right? What a live show.
2: Absolutely.
1: Both of them. Oh, yeah. All three bands, actually. Yeah. What a show.
2: I can't wait to see Manson again.
1: Yeah. I went on Sunday night. I was in Oregon, and I went to see Weird Al in Bend, Oregon. And can I tell you something? I took my girlfriend, who's not a big Weird Al fan or whatever, and she loved it. So you got to go out and see new stuff. You hadn't seen Zombie before, you loved it. She hadn't seen Weird Al before, you loved it. Go out and see some new stuff, right?
2: All thanks to you guys.
1: Yeah. If you can do it for free. I mean, we get the tickets. I love it when we give them to somebody and they're stoked and they go, as opposed to we give tickets to somebody once in a while and they're like, what's this? Maybe. You know, so thank you for using the tickets.
2: Absolutely. I was so stoked, and that's why I just wanted to call and thank you so much. My birthday this weekend, and it was the best early birthday.
1: Happy birthday, Jenny. Who can I? How old are you?
2: 21.
1: How old?
2: 41.
1: So do you even know that song? Do you know that song? Jenny.
2: Hell yeah, I do.
1: 8, 6, 7.
2: You know how many times I've heard that in my life?
1: Do you hate it or do you like it?
2: No, I love it. I think it's awesome.
1: Really?
2: Yes, I do.
1: I'm going to play it then. If I have it, I'm going to play it. I'm going to see if it's in this list. I'm going to play it for you, Jenny. Hope you had a great birthday.
2: Awesome.
1: Thanks for calling.
2: Thank you, Tom.
1: All right. There you go. Jenny used the tickets. I like it when the tickets get used. When we give them out, because sometimes you go out tickets and you know they're not going to get used. And I'm like, well, what a waste. And we also have this thing. I think I got one yesterday. If you sign up for our texts, our casual text club, you can win tickets that way. Wayne, if we have extra tickets sitting around, we'll just send out a text and then you just email or text whatever it says to do and you get tickets. That way, fans of the show will actually use them, get the tickets. So. That's what we do here. It is 9:33. Open Phone Thursday rolls on 800-223-9510. 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Not to be confused with this number, 867-5309.

You are so fired.

0: Green Day will rock. Tom Nolia will rock. Morning show, open phone Thursday. Thanks to Kinnaman Accounting and Tax Service. You make the green, they count the beans. 800-223-9510. Hi, will rock. Who's this?
1: Hello.
0: Who are you? Where are you calling from?
2: This is Tim calling from Genoa City.
0: Tim, what can we do for you?
2: I won tickets 2 days ago for Iron Maiden, Megadeth, and Anthrax, and I was just wondering how fast you get an email from you guys about them.
0: Well, when's the concert?
2: The 22nd.
0: Yeah, you probably won't get it for another week or week and a half. We don't send them out. We give your info to the promoter, and then the promoter sends the tickets out. The people running the show.
2: Okay.
0: Yeah. Who'd you win them from?
2: No, I just didn't.
0: They should have told you. As long as you gave the right email address, tickets don't usually show up until like a couple days before the show, usually. And then also look at your spam folder. But if you don't get them by like the day before the show, then let us know.
2: Okay. Awesome. Thank you very much.
0: All right, man.
2: Thanks for the tickets too.
0: Yeah. No problem. Enjoy the show. Thanks for calling. Yeah. That's how that usually goes. If you win tickets, we give the information to the people running the show, and then they send the tickets. They wait until they get them all from everywhere, and then they send them all out, you know, at the same time. So watch your spam folder. Whoever you won the tickets from should have been clear about that. You may have been excited. You know, you get excited, you win something. You know what they say? We have this thing. If you come out and join us at a live event, we hand you a sheet of paper that has that information on it. So, well, as an example, if you come out tomorrow to the 501 Club party at Beachview in Burlington, we have Iron Maiden and Megadeth tickets. That shows at the Credit Union 1 Amp Theater on the 22nd. Is that what he was just talking about? Yeah. And Neil deGrasse Tyson tickets. I've seen him a few times. Very entertaining. And if you're not careful, you might learn something at the Auditorium Theater November 12th. We'll have those tomorrow at the 501 Club party. Hopefully, we'll draw your name and we'll hand you some of those tickets. 501 tomorrow. It is the 95 Will Rock Tri-County Riders 501 Club Party. It's the pre-party for the Toy Run for Love, Inc., which is Sunday. You can come out and pre-register for the ride Sunday tomorrow at the 501 Club Party. They're going to have raffles there and you know, food and drinks and all that stuff. We'll see you tomorrow, 501. Beachview's on Durand Avenue. That's Highway 11, right outside Burlington, just across from Browns Lake Fisher Park there. We'll see you there tomorrow for the 501 Club Party, even if you're not riding on Sunday. We hope to see you tomorrow. 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
5: 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And House of Harley Davidson on Layton and Greenfield. House of Harley .com had the big ride home last weekend at House of Harley. Always something fun going on there. They're going back to the Mars Resort this Saturday. It was scheduled for earlier in the year, but, weather thing. It was strange weather this year, but Meet Us on Mars is rescheduled for this Saturday at the Mars Resort on South Shore Drive in Lake Geneva. Head out for some fun there. And then on Sunday, the big ride, it is the 32nd annual Tri-County Riders Toy Run for Love, Inc. Been involved with this ride for decades. Great cause. 5 runs to choose from. $20 registration. Passengers 10. Leaves from the Chocolate Fest, the festival grounds in Burlington on Sunday. Kickstands up at 10. And then everybody meets back at the festival grounds for the after party with food, beer, music, all of that stuff. 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

0: Offspring, I will rock. Tom and Nolia today. Will Rock Morning Show. It is 9:52. Looks like we're going to have a nice day, though, today. Clouds and 77. Just some clouds. Tomorrow, sunny 78. Saturday, a few clouds, 81. Cools down on Sunday, 71 for the high. But looks like a perfect weekend coming up, so get out and enjoy that. We will wrap up whatever this is coming up next on Will Rock.
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0: Good day to go over there and do a little mini golfing or whatever at the Volo Museum. Looking for something fun to do. Beautiful day today. Make sure you get out and enjoy that. We got a few clouds and a high today around 77 and 65 right now. I'm going to do some small walking with Phil here at the G-Spot. You get out and have a great day. The delightful Jen Mars coming in next. Be nice to each other. Have a good day. 95 Low Rock, the Rock Station.

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That is one from Autumn King's Gone, Gone, Gone. Good Thursday morning to you. I'm Jen Marr. Tomorrow afternoon, we have a 95 Will Rock 501 Club party along with the Tri-County Riders. You can come hang out and get registered for the 32nd Annual Toy Run for Love, Inc. That is going to be on Sunday. Kickstands up at 10 at the Burlington Festival Grounds. Raffles, drinks, food, and fun. So hang out this Friday afternoon at Beachview. It's on Durand Avenue in Burlington. You're going to be with 95 Will Rock Morning Show's Tom Keefe and Wayne. They'll bring some Will Rock swag and tickets at Iron Maiden with Megadeth show, Credit Union One Amphitheater Tuesday the 22nd, or Neil deGrasse Tyson Delusions of the Space Enthusiasts. That's going to be at the Auditorium Theater on Thursday, November 12th. So tomorrow afternoon, starting at 5:01, you want to be at Beachview. It's on Durand Avenue in Burlington.

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1: It was so crowded and you couldn't get in the bathroom. 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

There's an amazing ride coming up on Sunday. I'll give you those details coming up. Right now, latest one from Blackstone Cherry. The song, Steep. Laughing takes the pain away.

The 32nd annual Tri-County Riders Toy Run for Love, Inc. is this Sunday. 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Five different runs to choose from. 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Passengers are $10. The ride is going to leave on Sunday at 10 sharp. That is from the Burlington Festival Grounds. All rides do end up back there at the Burlington Festival Grounds for the after party. 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A couple of those runs for you. Run number five is Tina, Honey Drippers, Pookies, Village Pub, Crazy Train, and Spoon Doggers. And ride number three is Chris, Blue Roadhouse, Como Inn, Beach View, The Bunker, and Elkhorn Saloon. Here's the latest one from Cage the Elephant, Beaches in Tennessee.

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1: This Friday, the 501 Club Party returns to Tom's old stomping grounds. Hey there, it's Wayne. And this Friday, join myself and Tom Keefe at Beachview in Burlington. That's right, Tom's old hometown. For the Tri-County Riders Toy Run for Love, Inc. pre-registration party. They've been doing the Toy Run for Love, Inc. for 32 years. And that means they've probably been pre-registering people on the Friday night before the event for 32 years. This is no different. There'll be raffles, cold drinks, a food truck on site. And then Tom and I never go anywhere without concert tickets up for grabs. Iron Maiden coming to the CU1A September 22nd, or Neil deGrasse Tyson at the Auditorium Theater November 12th. Beachview on Durand Avenue in Burlington's the place to be. Come out and do some good and have some good times with the Tri-County Riders and Will Rock.
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0: again. 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

0: The 90s had something to say. The 2000s had something to prove. 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

0: New Rock on Will Rock, Motionless in White featuring Skylar Gray, R.I.P. I'll let you know where you can hang out with Tom Keefe on Saturday morning. Here's Rob Zombie.
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Coming to the Credit Union One Amphitheater next Friday. 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You can sign up to receive a pair of tickets to Bill Murray with Knuckle Puck and Novelists. That's at the Landmark Credit Union Live Tuesday the 15th while supplies last. So this Saturday starting at 10, join Tom. He will be at Classic Kia on Green Bay Road in Waukegan. As just mentioned, coming to the Landmark Credit Union Live Tuesday the 15th. Here's the latest one from Bill Murray featuring A Day to Remember. 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

Good Thursday afternoon to you. I'm Jen Marr. Before we dive into the liquid lunch hour, I must give you your 12 o'clock keyword for 95 Will Rock's Go Anywhere Getaway. It is road. R-O-A-D, road. 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We're going to choose one winner on Friday the 25th. That winner getting a VIP trip for two to anywhere in the U.S., including airfare and luxury hotel accommodations. 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R-O-A-D. Now it is time for the 95 Will Rock Liquid Lunch Hour. Thanks to Bob's Garage, number one in emission repairs from the north side of Chicago to Milwaukee, and Mickey Finn's, MickeyFinnsBrewery.com. They were recently in town. I heard amazing things about the show last Saturday. So our double shot today from The Who.

Get signed up now for the 95 Will Rock 14th Annual Jeep Rally. It's coming up on Sunday the 20th. 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All ages, family-friendly rally, and those proceeds going directly to Lake County Suicide Prevention Task Force. So, the rally stops. You're starting off at Rogers Automotive in Zion. That is where registration and sign-up, also breakfast, are going to happen. Then headed to Twin Lakes Local in Twin Lakes. There'll be an artisan market and a Jeep photo op. Then to Fat Man's in Gurnee. It's a snack stop. And then that big charity check is going to be presented. And then you're ending up at Jesse Oaks in Gages Lake for live music, a 50-50 raffle, food, drinks, and fun. 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Aldridge Electric, building bridges to hope on and off the road. And Kern Heating and Cooling. 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They're open on Sunday. KernHeating.com. 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

0: Jeep's music friends, and one big reason to rally: the 14th annual 95 Wheelbarack Jeep Rally is coming up September 20th, and I'm hopping in my Jeep, and I want you riding with me. It's just $10 a person, and every dollar raised goes towards the Lake County Suicide Prevention Task Force, helping bring suicide awareness, education, and prevention to our community. And this year, Aldridge Electric is matching donations up to $3,000 because one suicide is too many. We'll kick things off at Rogers Automotive in Zion with breakfast and check-in, cruise to Twin Lakes Local for an artisan market and our huge group Jeep photo, stop at Fat Man's for our charity check presentation, then finish at Jesse Oaks with live music from Judson Brown Band, food, drinks, prizes, 50-50 raffles, and more. 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
11: Of course, we're here with The Breakdown for Thursday, September 10th. Thanks to Windy City Rooter. They drain your pipes, not your wallet. First up, AC/DC and Foo Fighters just teamed up for a massive night of rock down in St. Louis on Tuesday. The Foos opened up the night with 9 songs, and Dave Grohl said it was a total childhood dream come true since he's always wanted to play drums for AC/DC. Then AC/DC took over the stage with a 21-song set, including the wild 20-minute guitar solo from Angus Young. You want to check out some of the fan film footage of them kicking off the show? We've got it loaded up right now over at 95olrock.com. Meanwhile, the guys in POD have officially finished recording their next studio album. They locked themselves in the studio out in Philly and hammered out 13 tracks in just 12 days. Frontman Sonny Sandoval says the vocals are completely unlike anything he's ever done before, and their guitar player Marcos Curiel actually used a 7-string guitar for the first time on about half the record to give it a totally fresh direction. The album is ready for mixing now, so expect some new music from them very soon. And finally, a massive legal battle is heating up in the industrial metal world. Static X is officially suing filmmaker Matt Sicari, who goes by Matt Zane, over an unreleased documentary called Evil Disco. The band claims Zane was paid around $75,000 to work on the film before walking away a year ago, but they allege he kept a bunch of unreleased footage and is now trying to make money off of it. They're seeking more than $1 million in damages, but Zane put out a video saying he plans to fight it and that the lawsuit won't stop him from making his own documentary about the late Wayne Static. There you go, that was a breakdown. Thanks to Hagen Homes for quality new home construction you'll love to live with.
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1: Check out the new CD, One Price Cleaners, now open in Gurnee and Kenosha on this day back in 2019. John Cooper Esquilla releases the graphic novel Eden, which follows the band's adventure through a dangerous post-apocalyptic world to find a mysterious paradise. Esquilla today with The Resistance.

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Cabin Fever Getaway to the adults only all-inclusive Rio Palos Pacifico in Puerto Vallarta. Gonna be the end of January, and there's just a few spots left. 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

95 Will Rocks Go Anywhere Getaway. 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More details for you on the Win Stuff page at 95willrock.com. I'm Jen Marr. Thanks so much for having us on today. Well, what's coming in next? I'll leave you with the latest one from Nickelback featuring John 5, Rattle the Cage. It's Will Rock.

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When the love is gone, I got plenty of love rolling through me today. I got to watch the New England Patriots get taken down by a backup quarterback with three NTs from their MVP. I'm allowed to be a little excited, but I do have to do a deep apology. All week, I was saying, get ready for the halftime show. The NFL finally got it. Soundgarden. Taylor Momsen takes the night off from AC/DC to get out there and rehearse. And I'm ready to see my girl kill it on the vocals with Mike McCready from Pearl Jam. And what happens at the NFL halftime? They don't show it. I was so bummed. You could see when they were talking on the field, on the background, on the jumbo screen, you could see them performing there. But the NFL didn't even show a clip. So I'm still trying to find out if digitally anything got reported. But nanny nanny poo poo. I can proudly say the Jets are in first place right now. With the Patriots being 0-1, I know we haven't played, but I'll take it. I will take it. So I'm in a bit of a celebration mood. Happy Thirsty Thursday, or as I like to call it, Friday Eve, because the weekend is almost here. I'll get you 501 Club details. Also, Bandemonium, getting ready for the cutoff date there. I'll got another keyword at 5 p.m. Go anywhere but here. We'll talk Jeep Rally, CFG, and more. Need anything? 800-223-9510.

0: died and you just sit down. I died and you watched. 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
2: This Friday, the 501 Club Party returns to Tom's old stomping grounds. Hey there, it's Wayne. And this Friday, join myself and Tom Keefe at Beachview in Burlington. That's right, Tom's old hometown. For the Tri-County Riders Toy Run for Love, Inc. pre-registration party. They've been doing the Toy Run for Love, Inc. for 32 years. And that means they've probably been pre-registering people on the Friday night before the event for 32 years. This is no different. There'll be raffles, cold drinks, a food truck on site. And then Tom and I never go anywhere without concert tickets up for grabs. Iron Maiden coming to the CU1A September 22nd, or Neil deGrasse Tyson at the Auditorium Theater November 12th. Beachview on Durand Avenue in Burlington's the place to be. Come out and do some good and have some good times with the Tri-County Riders and Will Rock.
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Wish I was at the show last Saturday. Rob Zombie, Manson with The Who, and Orgy, Wayne, and his beautiful wife, Annie, were out there for it. And he said all four bands killed it. But he did tell me it seemed like Rob Zombie forgot lyrics to some of his songs. I guess after you've been performing them that long, maybe you just automatically think you know them, and then you get a bit of a brain fart. But the production and all that looked insane, which is pretty sick. Rob and Manson doing it for a long time, and I'm glad to see Manson doing so much better as well. Motionless and White, currently out on the biggest tour of their career, going to be at the Pfizer Forum in November with Dayseeker and more. Here is their latest track off the new album, Decades, featuring the one and only Skylar Grey. Here's R.I.P. It's Will Rock.

Tom and Wayne going to be kicking off the weekend also with a very special cause as the 95 Well Rock and Tri-County Riders presents the 501 Club Party this week. So come out and get registered for the 32nd annual Toy Run for Love, Inc. Kickstands are going up on Sunday at 10 a.m. from the Burlington Festival grounds. And for the 501 Club, they're bringing out tickets for Iron Maiden with Megadeth plus Neil deGrasse Tyson. I know Tom loves him. And we're going to be hanging out at Beachview on Durand Avenue in Burlington. Tom Keefe at a Well Rock Morning Show back and Wayne once again this Friday, 95 Well Rock with the Tri-County Riders 501 Club Party for a great cause with that big ride going down on Sunday. And the weather looks like it's going to be beautiful. Hitting number 4 on the rock charts this morning, I actually talked to Jake from the band about how excited he was. Can they get a number 1 hit, man? It's awesome to be at a radio station where we literally get to break bands and be in contact with them and see their rise. Brand new album, Epiphanies, drops next Friday. Here's the Autumn Kings with Gone, Gone, Gone. It's Well Rock.

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girl Lizzie Ellen Hailstorm getting back from the dead on 95 Wall Rockets Afternoons with Elwood. I got to spend some quality time with Lizzie and the band last Friday on the lakefront when they were here with Baby Metal. And to say I'm excited would be a major understatement because next week I'll be hanging with them again at the biggest rock and metal festival in the country, Louder Than Life in Louisville, Kentucky. Over 200 bands, 7 stages, a true celebration of the music, the culture, the community that I love. And if you are going down there, definitely hit me up, slide in my DMs. Maybe we'll meet up, watch some bands. And make sure you're following along with us at 95 Wall Rock on Instagram and Facebook, because I'll be doing artist interviews, backstage access, performances, and more. So start to follow now. Foo Fighters got to live out their dream and open up for AC/DC in St. Louis on Tuesday. It's crazy after all these years. They still have things they want to accomplish. Off the latest record, here's The Foo with Window.

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I need you to get more involved. 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And the deadline is next Sunday, September 20th, because voting is going to start on the 21st. So you got to get on this now. Local bands, this is your shot. 95 Will Rock's Bandemonium, taking a local band to the next level. Want to thank Birch Beverages as well. 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Yeah.

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Haven't gotten an update from Manor James Keenan in a while. I know he had a full hip replacement 2 weeks ago. Will he be good for Tool's headlining set at Riot Fest? Louder Than Life? Well, with being Tool, you never really see Maynard anyway, so I think he's going to be able to pull it off. Perfect Circle with their latest, that is Starless, coming up next. New one from Moon Fever. What I'm going to tell you a little bit, something about the band, that is major news from them. Right now, let's take you off to Santa Monica. It's 95 War Rock, whatever, clear.

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All your info on the road trips page, 95willrock.com. So Moon Fever, good friends of mine out of Seattle, they're doing something that I thought was so creative. You know cameos, we have artists and bands and stuff send videos. Well, they're doing a viral series of famous people telling us our band sucks. So if you go to their socials, they actually have Bam Margera saying, some things I can't say on the radio, but it's pretty awesome, including Moon Fever sucks. And it kicks into this song. It's new rock discovery on Will Rock. This is called Bury Me.

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16: Of course, we're here with The Breakdown for Thursday, September 10th. Thanks to Windy City Rooter. They drain your pipes, not your wallet. First up, AC/DC and Foo Fighters just teamed up for a massive night of rock down in St. Louis on Tuesday. The Foos opened up the night with 9 songs, and Dave Grohl said it was a total childhood dream come true since he's always wanted to play drums for AC/DC. Then AC/DC took over the stage with a 21-song set, including the wild 20-minute guitar solo from Angus Young. You want to check out some of the fan film footage of them kicking off the show? We've got it loaded up right now over at 95olrock.com. Meanwhile, the guys in POD have officially finished recording their next studio album. They locked themselves in the studio out in Philly and hammered out 13 tracks in just 12 days. Frontman Sonny Sandoval says the vocals are completely unlike anything he's ever done before, and their guitar player Marcos Curiel actually used a 7-string guitar for the first time on about half the record to give it a totally fresh direction. The album is ready for mixing now, so expect some new music from them very soon. And finally, a massive legal battle is heating up in the industrial metal world. Static X is officially suing filmmaker Matt Sicari, who goes by Matt Zane, over an unreleased documentary called Evil Disco. The band claims Zane was paid around $75,000 to work on the film before walking away a year ago, but they allege he kept a bunch of unreleased footage and is now trying to make money off of it. They're seeking more than $1 million in damages, but Zane put out a video saying he plans to fight it and that the lawsuit won't stop him from making his own documentary about the late Wayne Static. There you go, that was a breakdown. Thanks to Hagen Homes for quality new home construction. you'll love to live with.
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0: All right, yesterday it was wild. With the new Slipknot song, right? That dropped out of nowhere. Arsenal. Chaos. So today, I want to do something beautiful. The band that I'm featuring today, back with a brand new track. The female-fronted band. She is one of the metal queens when it comes to new music. Now, this song, it beautifully sang. But I'll tell you, this woman can belt it out when she wants to growl and scream with some of the heaviest tracks. But they put this one out. It's absolutely beautiful, so I hope you enjoy it. We'll see what you're saying. 428, I do want to thank Temptations, the area's largest selection of exotic smoking accessories. 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You know what to do. 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Give me a puff if you're enjoying it, or a pass if you want me to throw it away. If we get those puffs, we'll get the encore. Here is your 95 Will Rock 420 hit on this Thursday.

got to admit, that is one of the most beautiful voices, not even in rock, in all of music. There is something about her voice that is just perfection. And when I say she knows how to throw down, she knows how to throw down. So I'm betting a lot of people are going to know that voice. But what'd you think about the song? Let me know if it deserves the encore, puffing on it, enjoying it for 420, double ripper, or throw it away. 800-223-9510.

And you got the Foo Fighters and AC/DC. Who went down to St. Louis? If you did, I just want to know how awesome it was. I do. I just want to know how awesome, because I bet you it was. You're never going to get something like that again. All right, it's Elwood with the 420 hit. We are going beautiful today. 800-223-9510.

That voice. Yes. I got a lot of people agreeing, and I appreciate it. From the 262, love Courtney. Yes, you are right, Elwood. The most beautiful voice in rock, and I told you that. It's magical. But, man, she could scream when she wants. They've got some heavy tracks. And, yeah, the texts keep coming in. It's Spirit Box. So if you were at the Evanescence tour, you saw Courtney and Spirit Box. I've had the honor of seeing them with Limp Bizkit at all the festivals where they absolutely crush the stage. More love coming in. Elwood, this song deserves more than two puffs from the 312. Thank you so much. I am getting some passes. I don't know how. Female fronted, maybe? Not heavy enough? All signs are pointing towards the right direction, and I appreciate it. Got the latest from Bill Murray coming up right after a man I'll be with next week. Jacoby Shaxx and Papa Roach. Here's See You in Hell. I'll see you on the other side.

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1: This Friday, the 501 Club Party returns to Tom's old stomping grounds. Hey there, it's Wayne. And this Friday, join myself and Tom Keefe at Beachview in Burlington. That's right, Tom's old hometown. For the Tri-County Riders Toy Run for Love, Inc. pre-registration party. They've been doing the Toy Run for Love, Inc. for 32 years, and that means they've probably been pre-registering people on the Friday night before the event for 32 years. This is no different. There'll be raffles, cold drinks, a food truck on site, and then Tom and I never go anywhere without concert tickets up for grabs. Iron Maiden coming to the CU1A September 22nd, or Neil deGrasse Tyson at the Auditorium Theater November 12th. Beachview on Durand Avenue in Burlington's the place to be. Come out and do some good and have some good times with the Tri-County Riders and Will Rock.
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0: I'll be honest, I knew we were going to get the puff today. But I was very happy we did because I wanted to play the song again for anybody that missed it. Courtney LaPlante and Spirit Box, one of the greatest vocalists in rock. And we came in hot today, 84% on the puff. So thank you so much to everybody who voted. And don't forget, I'll be kicking off the Road Rage Hour with another keyword to go anywhere but here. But first, 428, I do want to thank Temptations, Exotic Smoking Accessories, just north of Highway 50, East Frontage Road, Kenosha, where it's Ladies' Day, 15% off ladies' purchases of $30 or more. 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
4: 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I think it's gonna be like 11 a.m. there. 8:30 our time there in the future. 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But after last night's game, I'm ready for another one. 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New Orleans, Orlando, Vegas, New York, wherever you want to go. We'll get you round trip airfare, luxury hotel. Keywords going out 8, noon, and 5, Monday through Friday. The more you text in, the better. And your keyword for the 5 p.m. hour is trip. T-R-I-P. T-R-I-P. That'd be one hell of a trip to win. All right, let's get rolling with Breaking Benjamin, who's going to be here next week. Congrats to whoever won the pit tickets. Here's Awaken for the Road Rage Hour.

Well, this time tomorrow, the party's just going to be started, and you better be there. It's 95 Warrock and the Tri-County Riders presents the 501 Club Party. So go hang out with Tom Keefe at a Warrock Morning Show in Wayne, where you can get registered for the 32nd annual Toy Run for Love, Inc. Now, this is going down on Sunday, Burlington Festival Grounds, with kickstands up at 10 a.m. But at the 501 Club, you can get registered and get ready to go at Beach View in Burlington. Tom and Wayne will have tickets for Iron Maiden with Megadeth, plus Neil deGrasse Tyson, the delusions of the space enthusiast. It just sounds magical, or very stoner. One or the other, it's going to be a good time. So make sure to kick off the weekend with us and get registered for a great cause.

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Shinedown holding down the number one spot on the rock charts 2 weeks in a row with that song Young Again, continuing to break their own record for the most number one hits at rock radio. I believe that is number 26. 3 Days Grace just behind them with 23 or 24. They're nipping at their heels, and I know the boys have a lot of fun with it, but congrats going out to Shinedown. 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Speaking of iron...

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You know what I got? 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It is the 95 War Rock Go Anywhere Getaway. Anywhere but here. So this is rolling all the way through Friday, September 25th. 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T-R-I-P. 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You might be going anywhere but here. And you'll definitely be singing this on the way there. 3 days grace from Mayday by request coming up. Let's woohoo right now. Woohoo for New England losing. I've got to live it up while I can.

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What is the best rock cover that you've ever heard? I really enjoy Disturbed's Land of Confusion. Shout is another good one from them. Obviously, they've done Sound of Silence, which was massive. Nonpoint, In the Air Tonight. There are a ton. But if you had to lock down your favorite cover, what would it be? 800-223-9510. I got your 501 Club details coming up for tomorrow to get the weekend started for a great cause. And right now, New Rock Discovery, Blackstone Cherry with their latest. Here's Deep on Will Rock.

Kicking off the weekend tomorrow with the Tri-County Riders presenting the 501 Club Party. And you could party it up with Tom Keefe at a Will Rock Morning Show in Wayne. They're going to be live at Beachview in Burlington. And you can get out there and get registered for the 32nd annual Toy Run for Love, Inc., which is going down on Sunday. 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And at the 501 Club tomorrow, I feel like they did this on purpose. Wayne wants to give away Iron Maiden and Megadeth tickets, and Tom wants to give away Neil deGrasse Tyson tickets. So either way, they're going to make somebody happy, and they'll be happy to give them away. Road Trips page, as always, to find out where we're going to be, 95WarRock.com.

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1: This Friday, the 501 Club Party returns to Tom's old stomping grounds. 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They've been doing the Toy Run for Love, Inc. for 32 years, and that means they've probably been pre-registering people on the Friday night before the event for 32 years. This is no different. There'll be raffles, cold drinks, a food truck on site, and then Tom and I never go anywhere without concert tickets up for grabs. Iron Maiden coming to the CU1A September 22nd, or Neil deGrasse Tyson at the Auditorium Theater November 12th. Beachview on Durand Avenue in Burlington's the place to be. Come out and do some good and have some good times with the Tri-County Riders and Will Rock.
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Oh, man, I'm about to pull out my nerd book. I don't even know if it's nerdy, but I enjoy it. So last night I was battling and I was telling my wife, I was like, football's back tonight. She was like, Big Brother's on. So I got to watch a little football on the big TV and then I'd end up watching on my tablet. And now Big Brother's back again tonight. And I feel like I'm going to be doing the same thing. Now, if it's the Jets, it's going on the big screen. But just to be able to watch the game, happy wife, happy life, right? I'll take the tablet. So happy I spent money on that 80-inch flat screen for my living room for Big Brother.

95.1 Rock, V Rock Station. Thank you so much for being a part of our family and our community. And I appreciate you putting up with me every day. I really do. Hopefully the music helps out a little bit. Corso's coming in next. Happy Thirsty Thursday, Friday Eve. We're almost there. 501 Club tomorrow with the Tri-County Riders. Tom going to be out at Classic Key on Saturday. And, of course, a full weekend of football. Great college game Saturday, NFL back Sunday. And you got the game in Australia tonight. Come from the land down under. See if the players are tired or what. It's just good to have a little football action back. Thank you so much for listening. Horns up, keep it heavy, and stay metal. Be kind to one another. Tell the ones you love them every day. You never know, and it's going to be your last. And for everybody going through something right now, keep on fighting. I got your back, and we'll always be here. I'll leave you with the latest single from Five Finger Death Punch off the new album, Legacy. Here is Nails in the Coffin. Have a great night.

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It's falling away from me. 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